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1: Travelling to Berlin today for its first face-to-face meeting with Friedrich Merz, the German Chancellor. The pair are launching a new UK-Germany joint security partnership to counter sabotage, cyber attacks and other hybrid threats from adversaries, especially Russia. The Health Secretary Yvette Cooper has met with families whose babies died or were harmed whilst under the care of maternity services in Leeds. Ms Cooper's predecessor, Wes Streeting, ordered the independent investigation into maternity and neonatal services at the Leeds Teaching Hospital's NHS Trust last year. It's been headed by senior midwife and investigator Donna Ockenden. This is Rebecca Tinker. She gave birth at a hospital in 2024.
2: All going in the right direction, that people are actually listened to and that the LGI will be held responsible and there will be a higher internal investigation and not just gaslit, not just sweeping it under the carpet. There's a massive problem in the maternity care and it is a crisis.
1: Kemi Badenoch says if the Tories get into government, they will slash inheritance tax.
3: What is the thing that most people want to pass on to their children and grandchildren? It is their family home. Conference, the Conservatives are and always have been the party of home ownership.
1: The Conservative leaders pitched her party's no-nonsense at the final day of their conference. Ms Badenoch says the next election will be a battle for the soul of the nation. Police say 11 people were arrested as demonstrators clashed amid protests in London on the anniversary of the October the 7th attacks on Israel. A number of student pro-Palestine demonstrations took place across the country, despite calls for a ban or for the protests to be moved to a different date. A big slice of degree courses eat 3 years of young people's lives for no real benefit. That's according to the former Chief Inspector of Ofsted, Baroness Amanda Spielman, who led the education watchdog between 2017 and 2023. She's now the Shadow Minister for Work and Pensions. And voters go to the polls later in the Holborn and St Pancras by-election. Polling stations are open between 7am and 10pm. That's the latest from Radio News Hub. I'm Jules Eatbridge.
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1: Clear spells for many parts overnight. Some coastal areas could catch the occasional shower. Temperatures ranging from 5 degrees Celsius in the north to 10 degrees Celsius in the south.
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1: Coming to Berlin today for his first face-to-face meeting with the German Chancellor Friedrich Merz. Andy Berlin's trip comes amid an intelligence scandal that's rocked Germany. Its former spy chief has been arrested on suspicion of espionage. The Conservative leader Kemi Badenoch says she will scrap inheritance tax if the Tories got into power.
2: On top of that, couples will be able to leave an additional £1 million tax-free. And these changes mean every inheritance tax bill will be cut.
1: The Tory leader told her party's conference the next election is a battle for the soul of the nation. As demonstrators clashed amid protests in London on the anniversary of the October the 7th attacks on Israel, police say 11 people were arrested. Despite calls for a ban of the protests to be moved to a different date, a number of student pro-Palestine demonstrations took place across the country. Families whose babies died or were harmed whilst under the care of maternity services in Leeds say they felt they'd been listened to and understood after meeting with the Health Secretary Yvette Cooper. The independent investigation into maternity and neonatal services at the Leeds Teaching Hospitals NHS Trust was ordered by Ms. Cooper's predecessor at West Streeting last year. It's been headed up by Donna Ockenden. This is Rebecca Tinker. She gave birth in 2024 at the hospital.
3: It went very well, got all our points across. We felt very heard, very listened to. I feel now like something will be done, and I feel like it's all going in the right direction, that people are actually listened to.
1: The former Chief Inspector of Ofsted has suggested a big slice of degree courses eat 3 years of young people's lives with no real benefits. Baroness Amanda Spielmann, now the Shadow Minister for Work and Pensions, says many university students, especially on humanities courses, have a lot of hours where they are unoccupied and could get bored and lonely. And voters will go to the polls later as candidates fight to replace Sir Keir Starmer as the MP for Holborn and St Pancras. Polling stations open at 7 a.m. That's the latest from Radio News Hub. I'm Jules Eatbridge.
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1: Clear spells for many parts overnight. Some coastal areas could catch the occasional shower. Temperatures ranging from 5 degrees Celsius in the north to 10 degrees Celsius in the south.

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1: Berlin's travelling to Berlin today for his first face-to-face meeting with the German Chancellor, Friedrich Merz. The pair are launching a new UK-Germany joint security partnership to counter sabotage, cyber attacks and other hybrid threats from adversaries. At the Conservative Party conference, leader Kevin Maidenhock announced that she wants to reform inheritance tax.
2: So, conference, the next Conservative government will legislate so nobody will ever pay inheritance tax on their family home.
1: She vowed to slash the tax in a so-called battle for the soul of the nation. Labour said the Tories are prioritising the wealthiest, while Reform points to figures from Savills estate agents, claiming 2% of British households would benefit. Police say 11 people were arrested as demonstrators clashed amid protests in London on the anniversary of the October the 7th attacks on Israel. A number of student pro-Palestine demonstrations took place across the country. That's despite calls for a ban or for the protest to be moved to a different date. The Health Secretary Yvette Cooper has met with families whose babies died or were harmed whilst under the care of maternity services in Leeds. Ms Cooper's predecessor, Wes Streeting, ordered the independent investigation into maternity and neonatal services at the Leeds Teaching Hospital's NHS Trust last year. It's been headed by senior midwife and investigator Donna Ockenden. This is Rebecca Tinker. She gave birth at a hospital back in 2024.
3: All going in the right direction, that people are actually listened to, and that the LGI will be held responsible, and there will be a higher internal investigation, and not just gaslit, not just sweeping it under the carpet. There's a massive problem in the maternity care, and it is a crisis.
1: A big slice of degree courses eat 3 years of young people's lives for no real benefits. That's according to former Chief Inspector of Ofsted, Baroness Amanda Spielman, who's now the Shadow Minister for Work and Pensions. And voting gets underway late in the Holborn and St Pancras by-election. Polling stations open at 7 o'clock. That's the latest from Radio News Hub. I'm Jules Eatbridge.
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1: It should stay largely dry across the UK for Thursday, with sunny spells for many areas. A cooler day with temperatures ranging from 11 degrees Celsius in the north to 15 degrees Celsius in the south.
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1: Is travelling to Berlin today for his first face-to-face meeting with the German Chancellor, Friedrich Merz. Andy Böhm's trip comes amid an intelligence scandal that's rocked Germany. Its former spy chief has been arrested on suspicion of espionage. The pair will also discuss support for Ukraine, responding to instability in the Middle East and addressing the impact of disruption to global trade routes such as the Strait of Hormuz. Kemi Badenoch says if the Tories get into power, they would slash inheritance tax.
2: What is the thing that most people want to pass on to their children and grandchildren? It is their family home. Conference, the Conservatives are and always have been the party of home ownership.
1: The Conservative leaders pitched her party's no-nonsense at the final day of their party conference. Ms. Badenoch says the next election will be a battle for the soul of the nation. Families whose babies died or were harmed whilst under the care of maternity services in Leeds say they felt they'd been listened to and understood after meeting with the Health Secretary Yvette Cooper. An independent investigation into maternity and neonatal services at the Leeds Teaching Hospitals NHS Trust was ordered by Ms. Cooper's predecessor, Wes Streeting, last year. This is Rebecca Tinker. She gave birth at the hospital in 2024.
3: It went very well, got all our points across. We felt very heard, very listened to. I feel now like something will be done, and I feel like it's all going in the right direction, that people are actually listened to.
1: Ahead of the budget this month, the Chancellor John Healey is being called on to impose a 2% tax on online sales to support bricks and mortar businesses on the UK's high streets. In its latest report, the Institute for Public Policy Research also pressed for a 1% tax on click and collect services. According to HMRC, around 45,000 lifetime ISA savers were hit with unauthorised withdrawal charges more than once in 2024-25. And voters go to the polls today in the Holborn and St Pancras by-election. Polling stations are open between 7am and 10pm. That's the latest from Radio News Hub. I'm Jules Eatbridge.
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1: It should stay largely dry across the UK for Thursday, with sunny spells for many areas. A cooler day with temperatures ranging from 11 degrees Celsius in the north to 15 degrees Celsius in the south.
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1: Prime Minister heads to Berlin today, launching a new joint security partnership to counter sabotage and cyber attacks. He'll meet German Chancellor Friedrich Merz for the first time, agreeing to share information and coordinate to detect and disrupt threats, particularly from Russia. Famous faces have shared their experiences of losing loved ones as they call on Andy Burnham to improve palliative care across the country. The likes of Sir Michael Palin and Alison Steadman are backing a campaign by Marie Curie, urging a funded strategy in the UK to make sure end-of-life care is accessible for everyone. Toby North is from the charity.
2: The UK government has promised to publish a plan to improve palliative care this autumn, that they call the Modern Service Framework for Palliative and End-of-Life Care. But we believe without the funding to deliver it, little will change.
1: Andrew Mountbatten Windsor's legal challenge against Thames Valley Police will begin later. He's taking action over the lawfulness of search warrants issued, allowing officers to raid his residence in February. He was arrested on suspicion of misconduct in public office before being released under investigation and denies wrongdoing. The cost of living crisis over the past 5 years has left households almost £3,000 worse off than they would have been. That's according to the Resolution Foundation think tank. They say the UK suffered the equivalent of 13 years of normal inflation in just five. They added it's largely due to the pandemic and wars in Ukraine and the Middle East. A cancer survivor has received the first bespoke artificial tongue on the NHS. Surgery to improve a tumour took most of Dr. Imogen Brooks' tongue. Now experts from Guy's and St. Thomas NHS Foundation Trust have spent months working on the custom-made prosthetic, which was designed for her to create the maximum number of sounds. Caroline Doughty is one of those experts.
3: Hopefully other centres around the UK, head and neck centres, will also be able to offer it in the future as well, which would be great, because it means all these people who've had tongue cancers can then benefit.
1: And you can now check fuel prices on Google Maps. Users will be able to see how much diesel or petrol will cost at nearby forecourts. The government says it's a game changer. For On Radio News Hub, I'm Frankie Hersine.
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1: Sunny but chilly with cloud increasing from the west and northwest, bringing with it some winds and outbreaks of rain. Showers moving eastwards throughout the day with a high of 16 degrees Celsius.

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1: The Prime Minister is in Berlin today for his first meeting with the German Chancellor, agreeing on a new partnership to counter attacks, particularly from Russia. Andy Burnham and Friedrich Merz are launching a joint security partnership to counter sabotage, cyber attacks and other threats. They'll also discuss support for Ukraine and instability in the Middle East. Russell T. Davies, Larry Lamb and Alison Steadman are all backing a campaign for better palliative care in the UK. Marie Curie are urging the government to publish a workable strategy backed by funding to ensure dying people are looked after with care and compassion, not chance or luck. Toby North is the charity spokesperson.
2: Palliative care has been underprioritised for years. It's been seen as an optional or nice to have rather than an essential part of our health and social care system. But 90% of us will need palliative care at the end of our lives.
1: A woman who survived two attempted executions is said to be angry and confused after regaining consciousness. 50-year-old Krista Pike was given two doses of lethal injection last week. She was sentenced to death for murder in 1995. Her lawyers say they don't have an explanation for what's happened, but she does have a long road to recovery. She was expected to be removed from life support on Tuesday. A cancer survivor has received an artificial tongue in an NHS first. Dr. Imogen Brooks was left without a tongue after cancer surgery, causing her speech problems, but now experts have fitted her with a custom-made silicon tongue. Carolyn Doughty is an advanced specialist speech and language therapist at Guy's and St. Thomas NHS Foundation Trust.
3: She said that, you know, she was able to kind of go back and socialise with her friends more confidently. And the thing that really touched me was when she said that she spoke to her grandmother and hadn't been able to speak to her for about 2 years, and her grandmother understand her, and she managed to understand her in a conversation.
1: And Tyson Fury and Anthony Joshua are set for a 1 a.m. ring walkout in their highly anticipated heavyweight clash. It's expected to take place on the 11th of December at the Principality Stadium in Cardiff. An application to the council has been made to accommodate viewing times in the US. From Radio News Hub, I'm Frankie Hersine.
4: 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New research finds a staggering 67% of adults do not have a will or admit theirs is out of date. Here's Peter Davina Franks from WillAid.
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6: And now with the local headlines, I'm Lewis Connell. Tributes have been paid to the much-loved footballing icon Tony Steenson, whose passing was announced over the weekend. The talismanic figure who passed away at the age of 78 was best known for his exploits at Hyde United, where he made close to 300 appearances between 1975 and 1984. In a touching tribute, Hyde club historian Mike Pavasovic described Steenson as a pivotal figure in the rebirth of the club, while Chris Bird, who worked with Steenson during his time with Piccadilly Radio, described him as a fantastic friend and a Manchester legend. And in sport, Mosley surged up to fifth in the MPL West table on Tuesday, inflicting a first defeat of the season onto visitors Prescott Cables. In the MPL Premier, Curzon Ashton likewise ended Redcar Athletics' unbeaten run with a statement 3-1 win at the Tameside Stadium. Elsewhere, Glossop North End came from behind to see off local rivals New Mills to progress to the next round of the Derbyshire Senior Cup. That's all for now. There's more news online at TamesideRadio.com.
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7: Good morning. Welcome to Thursday. A cold, but should be a bright start of the day once it becomes daylight. Turning cloudy this afternoon, though. Light winds and rain tonight. And some of these showers can be really heavy at times. But the temperatures are a bit cooler. Look at the highs of just 14 degrees today.
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Tina Arena, Chains, 103.6 FM, Tameside Radio. And before that, Carly Rae Jepsen. Morning. Here we are then, Thursday morning. All right. Just gone 10 past 7. Hope you're well this morning as we head towards the weekend. Let's look at it as Friday Eve. Should we do that? Friday Eve, right? Hope you had a good day yesterday, by the way. I had a nice chilled afternoon, did a bit of work, and like you do, and went for my my daily walk, I should say. Feels like an annual walk. It's just that this latest trend I've got at the moment is just literally going for a walk. It's not raining. I mean, I'm not going to walk in the rain, am I? But, yeah, it's all right. I'm getting used to it now. Tell you one thing, wasn't it cold this morning? Goodness me, it was 2 degrees in the car at 6 o'clock this morning. It was bitterly cold. Even last night, you could feel the temperatures were really dipping. I had to put the bins out, actually, and I'm thinking, ooh, you know, it's like, at what point do you put the heating on? The clocks go back. Is it the end of this month? Is that right? Am I right in saying that? Yeah. The last weekend of the month, the clocks go back. So, yeah, it could be darker evenings. Hopefully lighter mornings. But, yeah, how long can you wait until the heating goes on? Not good. Right, hope you're well. This is Mark at Breakfast. Look at the roads next after Modern Talking. This is Brother Louie, Tameside Radio Breakfast.

0: talking. Brother Louis, 103.6 FM. This is Tameside Radio. Good morning. Nice to have you with us. Right, we'll do Spin It or Bin It in round about half an hour's time. See what today's is. I think Chris is suggesting another one, actually. We'll find out what that is in just a little while. But as the weather changes, it gets a little bit colder, just watch out for the spiders.
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0: Trust me, they'll be in your house before you know it. The spiders are... No, seriously, the spiders are coming out already. I think there's about four in my house at the moment I'm trying to capture, but every time I'm trying to go for it, because I've got the yellow pages, I'm trying to go... but he won't. They run away from me. I don't know why, but anyway. Right, look at the roads. Denton Island, as you head on the 67 towards Denton Island, the 60. Really busy there at the moment. Usual slow traffic. Once you're on the 60, it is a little bit busy from the junction 23 to Ashton all the way past Denton this morning, so watch out for that. Usual delays on Mottram Moreton Hyde Road and Mottram in Longdondale. The slow traffic there this morning. And the usual delays on the A627 Alton Way. That's a flyover bit as you head into Oldham this morning. And I'm just looking at the sensors as well. It looks quite a little bit busy at the moment. So queues already on Park Parade in Ashton. But apart from that, nothing major to report at this early hour. Just a couple of slight delays on the trains from Stelly Bridge. The 7:23 is now due at 7:26. And the Liverpool Lime Street service at 7:40 is now 5 minutes late already. All trains out of Glossop so far, so good. You bang up to date, 7:18.
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Light up, that's Cali Minogue, Thursday morning from Tameside Radio. So I woke up this morning and checked on me ring doorbell thing. Not a doorbell, the cameras. You know, we've got cameras all over the house. And all night long, it's going off, the security lights. I'm thinking, what's going on? You've got a whole sort of night from about, what, one this morning till about five, where the light's going off. I'm thinking, what's going on? Like you do, you're a bit suspicious, aren't you? I think it's a neighbour's cat. Literally spent the whole night walking up and down the driveway. I'm thinking, what's going on? What? Because you think, oh, is there some other cats there? Is there something that's keeping the cat there? I don't know. It just spent the whole day. It was like the CCTV was on repeat. This cat just walked up and down the driveway all night long. They have some strange behaviours, don't they, cats? They really do. I'm thinking, come on, you cost me a fortune in this security light. It's expensive to run those things, you know what I mean? But anyway, I don't know. Right, most of Thursday's papers lead with Conservative leader Kemi Badenoch's speech at her party's autumn conference yesterday. The Daily Mail focuses on what it calls Kemi's family home pledge, highlighting her promises of no stamp duty, no mansion tax, and no inheritance tax. Her speech electrified the Conservative Party at the conference, the paper says. The Metro this morning, similarly, headlines on Kemi's no inheritance tax on homes pledge, which the Tory leader says will allow couples to leave £1 million tax-free to loved ones. Ooh, that'd be nice, wouldn't it? Leaving £1 million, if you ever get there. It's part of a bid to woo voters, it adds. The Independent this morning carries a photo of Badenoch and her husband arm-in-arm at the conference, saying the Tory leader bets the family home to win back voters, the paper says in the title. The paper adds that the inheritance tax pledge comes as pitches for the middle-class vote. Similar story in most of the papers, really. The Sun this morning says a man who travelled to the UK in a small boat had been given a taxpayer-funded home shortly before committing a sexual offence. He's been remanded in custody and will be sentenced next month, the paper adds. That's in The Sun this morning. So, quite a varied amount of stories. Right, we'll crack on. This is Freya Sky. It's Bad Taste. It's breakfast at Tameside Radio. Morning.

0: Freya Sky and Bad Taste at 103.6 FM Tameside Radio. Good morning. It's Thursday morning. Very cold on this morning. You'll need an extra layer. I've had to put my jumper on this morning. You see your jumpers out of the cupboard. You've not worn them for like months and months and months. It's like, this needs freshening up a little bit. It does. So I had to spray it with Febreze this morning. It's like, a nice fresh-smelling jumper. So, if you're going out this morning, you'll notice the change in temperatures. Morning to Chris. Thank you very much, Chris. What's he put here? Can you smell it? Oh, I can smell something around there. I tell you, I don't know what it is. It's a bit of a whiff. The weekend. Right. I get it now, yeah. Yeah, I can smell the weekend. It's just 24 hours away, almost. Just. Right, coming up, we've got an interesting one today. I think Chris did mention this yesterday to me. He could suggest a song for Spin It or Bin It. We'll do that very shortly. We've got Madonna to come in a second. The headlines and all the business news as well.
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5: From Radio News Hub, I'm Frankie Hairsine. The Prime Minister heads to Berlin today, launching a new joint security partnership to counter sabotage and cyber attacks. They're also due to discuss support for Ukraine. The first hearing in Andrew Mountbatten Windsor's legal challenge against Thames Valley Police over the legality of search warrants will be held today. The Resolution Foundation say the cost of living over the past 5 years has left households almost £3,000 worse off than they would have been, largely due to the pandemic and wars. And you can now check fuel prices on Google Maps. The government says it's a game changer.
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6: High Street Giant Boots is to be bought by the Canadian branch of the billionaire Weston family for almost £7 billion. Whittington Investments, the Weston's holding company, will buy the business from majority owner, private equity firm Sycamore Partners. It comes only a year after Sycamore took over Boots, which has more than 1,800 UK stores. A think tank says 5 years of a near-constant cost-of-living crisis has left households almost £3,000 worse off than they would have been. A study by the Resolution Foundation found the UK had suffered the equivalent of 13 years of normal inflation in just five, thanks to the fallout from the pandemic and the wars in Ukraine and the Middle East. And the number of people placed into permanent jobs by recruitment agencies has increased at the strongest rate in 4 years. The Recruitment and Employment Confederation and KPMG say temporary jobs had increased more modestly, while demand for workers has fallen.

Serial Girl, that's Madonna from Tameside Radio. Oh, I'm also confused this morning because, did you hear the news before? That apparently Google Maps is now showing the petrol prices and diesel prices as the costs soar. Well, I've been onto my phone this morning and I can't find anywhere, for love nor money, where this button is to show the prices. And when I zoom in, let's say, I don't know, Morrison's petrol station, for example, in Denton, I can't see where it shows the prices. Can you help me on this one? I've tried going on the browser, you know, where you put in Google Maps, and I've updated it. And I can't see the prices. I can't see the button. What am I doing wrong? Is it just me? I don't know. But I can't see the prices. It's a great initiative, a great idea. But maybe, I don't know, I'm doing something wrong. Can you see the prices on your phone? On Google Maps? Is it showing on yours? Or is it just me? I have no idea. If you can help me out, please, that'll be very, very useful. Right, we'll have a look at Spinit or Binet coming soon after this. Marshall Hayne, Dancing in the City from Tameside Radio Breakfast.

Marshall Hain, Dancing in the City from Tameside Radio. I think I might have solved the problem, actually. You know, I couldn't find this button they're saying they put on Google Maps about petrol prices and stuff like that. This report says from Thursday. So I'm just thinking, they might not have switched it on yet. They might have... Listen, Google, are they in America? I'm sure they're in America. They might have switched it on over there, but maybe not switched it on over here. But I can't get these prices working on Google Maps at all. But if you do get yours working, please let me know, because I'm convinced I've not switched it on yet here in the UK. But we'll see. Right, 7:41, Tameside Breakfast on this Thursday morning. Spin It or Bin It, courtesy of Chris. Don't blame me for this one. This is Chris's, because I actually like this song. However, you may not. You may choose to bin it. Are you ready? Spin it or bin it on Tameside Radio. Today's song from Chris is Sweet's Blockbuster.

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All you have to do is let me know on the WhatsApp, 07787 350452. Do we spin it, or do we bin it? The voting is open now. 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

0: Remember Monday, attention from Tameside Radio. Listen, if you're seeking attention today, all you need to do is put a status on Facebook. OMG, have you heard the news? Question mark. And just see what happens. You get loads of people going on, oh, hi, hon, you okay, hon? Inbox me, hon. That kind of thing. Right, let's look at the roads.
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0: I'm glad to say it's not as of a nightmare as it normally is at this time of the day. M67 westbound on the Denton Island, the 60. And just a few delays there. If you're looking about 10 minutes to get on the 60. Once you're on the 60, it's kind of slow. When you're from Ashton all the way to Denton, it gets going again and then a little bit slower just past Stockport Pyramid there. So, but it's usual, typical of the motorway that this morning. The Mottermore A57 Hyde Road, usual queues there about 5 minutes this morning. If you're heading to Oldham, don't forget the flyovers closed, the A627 Oldham Way, near the Manchester Street roundabout. Just follow the diversions there this morning. What else have we got? Most of the roads seem to be all right, actually. There's a few queues on Park Parade, and it's a little bit slow on King Street, Duckenfield, as you're heading into Ashton. But apart from that, we seem to be all right so far. Looking at the trains, Glossop's fine this morning. And Stanley Bridge, just a few, couple of delays, actually. The 7.40 service is now due at 7.47. You should be there already, setting off. And the Piccadilly service at 7.54 is now just before 8 o'clock, so 7.58 due this morning. But apart from that, no other major delays. You bang up to date now.
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0: Cry, Labour of Love at Tameside Radio Breakfast. Good morning to John and Kath, who want me to spin the tune this morning. This is, of course, our Spin It or Bin It today, Sweet Blockbuster, as recommended by Chris. So we'll spin it for you. Dave, good morning to you. Spin It. Another Chris, spin it as well. Amanda, I'll have to rethink my radio station. These good ones keep getting binned. Spin it, please. No! It's not me. It's Christopher. He's the one that suggests these, not me. Stay with me, please. The voting is in. Right, we'll do some more messages after the news at 8. Next here.
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1: The Prime Minister heads to Berlin today, launching a new joint security partnership to counter sabotage and cyber attacks. He'll meet German Chancellor Friedrich Merz for the first time, agreeing to share information and coordinate to detect and disrupt threats, particularly from Russia. They're also due to discuss support for Ukraine and strengthening industrial partnerships. Marie Curie is urging the government for a funded palliative care strategy that's more accessible to everyone. Their call is supported by celebrities including former EastEnders actor Larry Lamb, screenwriter Russell T Davies, as well as football pundit Chris Kamara. Toby North is from Marie Curie.
2: And with people living longer, demand for palliative end-of-life care is only growing. So we are calling on the government to take action now. It needs to happen because of that rising need, as well as the crisis that we see.
1: The first hearing in Andrew Mountbatten-Windsor's legal challenge against Thames Valley Police will be held today. He's taking legal action over the legality of search warrants at his residence that led to his arrest over suspicion of misconduct in public office. The former Duke was interviewed under caution before being released under investigation and denies any wrongdoing. Israel have closed the British consulate in East Jerusalem today in retaliation for the UK's ban on trade with illegal West Bank settlements. The UK government made the announcement a month ago today. Israeli authorities said they would shutter the mission within 30 days. Unless an agreement is reached, the consulate will lose its diplomatic status. A cancer survivor has spoken of her joy after being fitted with what's thought to be the first bespoke artificial tongue on the NHS. Surgery to remove a tumour took most of Dr. Imogen Brooks's tongue, while later treatment left her with speech problems. Caroline Doughty is from Guy's and St. Thomas NHS Foundation, who helped craft the new tongue.
3: When we assessed her speech intelligibility before her tongue prosthesis, it came out at kind of like 39%. And then after, with the tongue prosthesis, it was 66%.
1: And Google Maps will now show nearby fuel prices. The app will display the cost of petrol and diesel at nearby forecourts. The government have called it a game changer. From Radio News Hub, I'm Frankie Hairsign.
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5: And now with the local headlines, I'm Lewis Connell. Tributes have been paid to the much-loved footballing icon Tony Steenson, whose passing was announced over the weekend. The talismanic figure who passed away at the age of 78 was best known for his exploits at Hyde United, where he made close to 300 appearances between 1975 and 1984. In a touching tribute, Hyde club historian Mike Pavasovic described Steenson as a pivotal figure in the rebirth of the club, while Chris Bird, who worked with Steenson during his time with Piccadilly Radio, described him as a fantastic friend and a Manchester legend. And in sport, Mosley surged up to fifth in the MPL West table on Tuesday, inflicting a first defeat of the season onto visitors Prescott Cables. In the MPL Premier, Curzon Ashton likewise ended Redcar Athletics' unbeaten run with a statement 3-1 win at the Tameside Stadium. Elsewhere, Glossop North End came from behind to see off local rivals New Mills to progress to the next round of the Derbyshire Senior Cup. That's all for now. There's more news online at tamesideradio.com.
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6: Right, 4 minutes past eight on Thursday morning. A cold, bright start to Thursday. Turning cloudy this afternoon. Some light winds picking up later on as well. We'll do some rain, some heavy showers later tonight. With temperatures today around about 14 degrees.

X on Tameside Radio Breakfast. Thursday morning, this is Market Breakfast. Are we okay today? Now I've heard that, I'm wide awake. So, yeah. Oh, all we need now is a nice cup of tea. Let's see who's first in the office this morning to make Mark a cup of tea, hey? Right, good morning to... Who's this, Ed? We were talking before about petrol prices and stuff like that, and they're supposed to be going on Google, but I can't get Google working to show the petrol prices yet. Maybe it's not updated. I've tried updating it. It's not on my phone. It's not on the computer. What's going on? And yet in the news, they're saying you can see them. Can you see them on your Google Maps? Let me know if you can or can't. Morning, Ed. Morning, Mark. He says 4 degrees showing in my car heating this morning. This didn't start coming on, blowing hot air until Ashton, all the way from Mosley. There's nothing worse than that, is it? It takes about a good 10 minutes for the blower to blow out hot air out of the car. Nightmare. Especially if you've got an older car as well, you know what I mean? But, yeah, you have to sit in your car and just kind of freeze. Take yourself a nice cup of coffee in the morning. I reckon people overthink about petrol prices, he says. Queuing up at the garage, that's 1p cheaper. That's about 40p extra for a full tank. I get what you're saying. But, I mean, you know, you've got to kind of... Queues aren't that bad at the moment. They're not, it's not like, you know, the fuel crisis of 2000, is it? You know what I mean? Yeah. But thank you very much for your message, Ed, and we'll spin the tune for you. That's not a problem. Morning to Rick as well, who's been on. You must spin this song if you bin Blockbuster. We'll bin Tameside Radio from Rick. Please don't go, Rick. Please. I'll be vexed and upset otherwise, you know what I mean? It's, listen, the voting is well underway, and I can tell you one thing so far. The voting is going one way only. All been revealed in just over an hour and a half's time, all right? Please don't go. This is Blue. Tameside Radio Breakfast.

0: 103.6 FM Tameside Radio Breakfast on this Thursday morning. This is Mark at Breakfast. Right, a couple more messages here. What's this one? This is from Carol. It says, good morning, Mark. Please spin this record. I will never leave you. Oh, thank you. That makes me so, so satisfied. Thank you. I'll put you your vote in the spin it swan. This is from Carol in Gamesley. Thank you, Carol. Paul from Britannia Taxis in Glossop, please spin it. Okay. Stephen in Denton. Good morning, Stephen. Thank you very much for your message. I love the tune Blockbuster by the Sweet. Okay, I'll put you in the one. He's also messaged me here. Google Maps works for him. I can't get it working on my phone. I don't know why. Is it an iPhone thing or is it an Android thing? I don't know. But I've pressed, it says petrol stations, but it doesn't show the prices for some reason. I'm going to try updating the app in a minute, just in case it works on with an update or something. But it's definitely not working on mine. I can't get it to work. But the reason why they've done this is because the price of diesel is now over £2 a litre at many places, so they're trying to help people the best they can. Petrolprices.com is a great app. If you go on there as well, you can discover the cheapest prices in your local area. So use that if you kind of watch the pennies, as they say. Right, let's look at the travel control, shall we?
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0: Queues around 10 minutes at the moment on the M67 westbound. This is near Denton Island. Very, very busy around there. And then once you get onto the 60, it's a little bit slow. In fact, it's slow from just after you get on at 23, Ashton, all the way past Denton. And then it gets going a bit and then slows down a bit near Stockport. So stop-start, as they say, all around the M60 clockwise this morning. Further afield on the M61 southbound, this is near Swinton, the stop-start traffic there, and you're looking at about 30 minutes travel time, half an hour, around that part of the M60. So watch out for that if you're travelling that way this morning. Usual delays of the moment of around sort of 5 to 10 minutes on the Mottram Moor and also Hyde Road at Mottram in Longdendale. There's a queue there at the moment. And if you're travelling to Oldham, watch out for the flyover. The A627, really congested there because of the roadworks near Manchester Street roundabout. Watch out for that one. Elsewhere, what have we got? Let's have a quick look at the old sensors, shall we? It looks a really busy Park Parade in Ashton. Also, Mosley Road's got queues on there at the moment as well, just by the hospital. And it's also slow stop-start around sort of Ashton Road as you're coming up past, Crown Point there. Apart from that, Stamford Street looks really busy just near Audenshaw School as well. I can see that's absolutely chock-a-block this morning. But apart from that, you're bang up to date. It's 8:20. Just a quickie on the trains. Let's have a look. Glossop's fine. Just one delay. The 8:40 service from Stalybridge to Liverpool Lime Street is 5 minutes late this morning.
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8:26, good morning. Welcome to Thursday. This is Tameside Radio Breakfast. And this is Mark Andrews. Hope you're well this morning. So looking all right weather-wise. Bit cold this morning, about 2 degrees at 5 o'clock. Highs of 14 today. Now, after last year's smash hit of Footloose to the George Lawton Hall, Ta-da brings to life the musical fable of Broadway. This is, of course, Guys and Dolls. And it's on from the 13th to the 17th of October. Is it next week? Yeah, next week at the George Lawton Hall in Mosley. Show begins daily at 7:30, Saturday matinee at 2:30. If you want tickets, Ticket Source, all the information's on there. And also they're on the Facebook page as well, the Theatre Arts of Duckinfield and Ashton Facebook page. And listen out, we'll have some interviews later today with some of the other cast members and the directors to find out a little bit more. Right, okay, so stick around, we've got all the latest headlines and the sports news coming up next here at Tameside on this Thursday morning. And of course, Spin It or Bin It, the big reveal in just over an hour's time. Right now, this is 5, Let's Dance here at Breakfast.

0: Love it. That's a five. Let's dance. 103.6 FM Tameside Radio Breakfast on the Thursday morning. Tea's arrived. Just want the toast arrived now, and that'll be even better. Question for you. Toast. You cut it down the middle or corner to corner? Now, that's the question for you this morning. Which way do you cut your toast? Oh, dear me. I see that banknotes are getting a nature makeover. The Bank of England has revealed that the four creatures that's going to feature on our money. Oh, dear me. Thing is, I'll never see it because, like most people, you know, I should be, you know, converting back to money, real money, because I become a victim of everybody else where we just turn over to, you know, Apple Pay and things like that. You know, we just point your phone at everything and it pays for you. We need to get away from that, I reckon. We need to revert back to money, proper cash. Bring back the half penny pieces, that's what I say. Right, Starship on the way next.
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7: From Radio News Hub, I'm Frankie Hairstein. The Prime Minister heads to Berlin today, launching a new joint security partnership to counter sabotage and cyber attacks. The first hearing on Andrew Mountbatten-Windsor's legal challenge against Thames Valley Police will be held today. Israel have closed the British consulate in East Jerusalem in retaliation for the UK's ban on trade with illegal West Bank settlements. The UK government made the announcement a month ago today. And Krista Pike, who survived two execution attempts last week, is said to be angry and confused after waking up. The 50-year-old was sentenced to death in 1995.
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7: Southampton boss Tom DeRecket has avoided major punishment for his role in Spygate and has been issued a six-week ban, suspended until the end of the season. The German coach has accepted full responsibility at an FA hearing after the team were caught snooping on semi-final opponents Middlesbrough and two other teams. Tyson Fury and Anthony Joshua are set for a 1 a.m. ring walkout in their highly anticipated heavyweight clash. It's expected to take place on the 11th of December at the Principality Stadium in Cardiff. An application to the council has been made to accommodate viewing times in the US. Jon Rahm says he's quitting LIV Golf due to the unacceptable terms offered for the proposed relaunch of the Breakaway Series. And Sir Kevin Sinfield says his late friend Rob Burrow would be laughing but enormously proud to see him receive a knighthood.
8: I think he'd be really, really proud. I think he'd be smiling. I think the support from all around for the M&D community has grown and got so much bigger and better. He started that.
7: The rugby coach received the honours from the Prince of Wales yesterday for his charitable work.
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Well, well, well, we've got you talking this morning, haven't we, about this Spin It or Bin It tune. Eh? Oh, crikey. The Starship, by the way, and nothing's going to stop us now from Tameside Radio. It is Thursday morning. Cold start of the day. 14 degrees later on. Cloudy this afternoon. Make the most of you going out this morning. Sunshine this morning. It should be all right. And then rain returns tonight. So, morning to Elaine. Thank you, Elaine. I think you should spin, otherwise I'll block you. Oh, dear me. You can't keep blocking me. And good morning. I'm sat outside in the gazebo with a hot chocolate. Where's mine? Do you know what? I'd love a hot chocolate right now, actually. If somebody came and said, hot chocolate for Mark, I'd go, yes, please. No sugar. That'll be nice. So thank you for your message, Elaine. Lovely to hear from you. Morning to Joe as well. Forgot to say, please spin it. So, yes, that's not a problem at all. We'll add you into the category as well. And morning to Kay. Please spin it as well. As you can imagine, the voting is going one way this morning. The song is Sweet and Blockbuster.

07787 350 452 is my WhatsApp number. You've got literally less than 15 minutes to vote if you want to hear the song, or you want to ditch the song in its entirety. It's all down to you, all right? I don't know which way it's going to happen this morning. Right, this is Duran Duran on Tameside.

Duran Duran with Nile Rodgers. Free to love, Tameside Breakfast. Morning to Steve in Gloucester, by the way. Steve, thank you. Definitely spin it. Your vote counts. It really does make a difference. Who's this? Diane. Good morning, Mark. You can't bin the sweet. Got to be played. Ooh, she's vexed. I was about 10 in this era. Let's hope the wonderful people of Tameside agree. Oh, don't forget Glossop as well. Play, play, play. Right, okay. You're in the draw for voting as well. Good morning to, who's this? Jan and Eric in Glossop. Spin it for sure. Blockbusters, a blast from the school disco back. Oh, back in the day, you remember? Old school discos where you used to get hot dogs and Panda Pop for 10p. Oh, I remember them day well. Panda Pop. You remember the days of Panda Pop? So, Eric and Jan in Glossop, thank you for your vote. This is Madonna and Kylie.

0: Yeah, bring back Panda Pop. Hot dogs for 10p. School discos. Some of them days. Oh, I used to love them. And 10p mixes with flumps in them. Can you still get flumps? It's been a long time since I've been in a sweet shop, to be honest with you. But can you still get flumps in like 10p mixes? I'd love to try a flump. I've had flumps for years and years and years.
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0: Oh, by the way, good morning to Lionel at Richmond, who wants to spin the song, and Danny says it's his favourite. OK, Danny, your wish is our command. We will put it in the draw to spin it in less than an hour's time. Right, M67 westbound at Denton Island. He's still looking about 10 minutes to get on the 60 there. Really slow. A little bit of a bottleneck of that, isn't it? They need to sort that out. M61, if you're heading further afield on the other side of Manchester, it's really slow around Swinton this morning on the 61 as it gets onto the 60. Stop-start traffic up to about half an hour travel time at the moment around there. But closer to home, the Mottramore and Hyde Road areas are still a bit busy. 10-minute delays. Just looking at the sensors on the roads here. There's looks like it's really busy coming from Manchester Road, Tintwistle, all the way to the Gun Inn. You're looking at about 5 to 10 minute stop-start travel time there as well. In Oldham, the flyover, the A627 Oldham Way is the roadworks on there. The Manchester Street roundabout, that'll slow you down. It's still a little bit slow in Duckinfield as you're heading towards Ashton, just past Astor there. And busy around Stamford Street in Staley Bridge this morning. But apart from that, we seem to be okay on the roads. Nothing too major to tell you about. Just a couple of delays. In fact, yep, just one now. One's just gone off my screen. The 8:54 Manchester Piccadilly from Staley Bridge is now due at 9 o'clock this morning. So only about 5 minute delays on that one. The good news from Glossop, everything is hunky-dory and on time.
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0: 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Thursday morning, breakfast time. And work time for a lot of people as well. 9 o'clock coming up. That's the Pet Shop Boys and Heart. Right, news headlines next after Madness.
1: Hey, you! Don't watch that! Watch this! This is the heavy, heavy monster sound!

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1: The Prime Minister's in Berlin today for his first meeting with the German Chancellor, agreeing on a new partnership to counter attacks, particularly from Russia. Andy Burnham and Friedrich Merz are launching a joint cybersecurity partnership to counter sabotage, cyber attacks, and other threats. They'll also discuss support for Ukraine and instability in the Middle East. Famous faces have shared their experience of losing loved ones as they call on Andy Burnham to improve palliative care across the country. The likes of Sir Michael Palin and Alison Steadman are backing a campaign by Marie Curie, urging a funded strategy in the UK to make sure end-of-life care is accessible for everyone. Toby North is from the charity.
2: The UK government has promised to publish a plan to improve palliative care this autumn, but we believe without the funding to deliver it, little will change.
1: Scotland could cut the most extreme homelessness within just 2 years. That's according to a new report, which says three quarters of the reduction could be delivered with the powers the Scottish Government already have. More than 1,000 people are estimated to be sleeping rough every night, while nearly 20,000 are in temporary accommodation. Krista Pike, who survived two execution attempts last week, is said to be angry and confused after waking up. The 50-year-old was sentenced to death in 1995 and was given two lethal injections last week before going to hospital. Her lawyers say it was their understanding she'd be taken off life support earlier this week. A cancer survivor has received the first bespoke artificial tongue on the NHS. Surgery to remove a tumour took most of Dr. Imogen Brooks's tongue. Now, experts from Guy's and St. Thomas NHS Foundation Trust have spent months working on the custom-made prosthetic. Caroline Doughty is one of those experts.
3: It's something we're very happy to kind of share, and hopefully other centres around the UK, head and neck centres, will also be able to offer it in the future as well, which would be great, because it means all these people who have tongue cancers can then benefit.
1: And Tyson Fury and Anthony Joshua are set for a 1 a.m. ring walkout in their highly anticipated heavyweight clash. It's expected to take place on the 11th of December at the Principality Stadium in Cardiff. From Radio News Hub, I'm Frankie Hertzine.
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6: And now with the local headlines, I'm Lewis Connell. Tributes have been paid to the much-loved footballing icon Tony Steenson, whose passing was announced over the weekend. The talismanic figure who passed away at the age of 78 was best known for his exploits at Hyde United, where he made close to 300 appearances between 1975 and 1984. In a touching tribute, Hyde club historian Mike Pavasovic described Steenson as a pivotal figure in the rebirth of the club, while Chris Bird, who worked with Steenson during his time with Piccadilly Radio, described him as a fantastic friend and a Manchester legend. And in sport, Mosley surged up to fifth in the NPL West table on Tuesday, inflicting a first defeat of the season onto visitors Prescott Cables. In the NPL Premier, Curzon Ashton likewise ended Redcar Athletics' unbeaten run with a statement 3-1 win at the Tameside Stadium. Elsewhere, Glossop North End came from behind to see off local rivals New Mills to progress to the next round of the Derbyshire Senior Cup. That's all for now. There's more news online at tamesideradio.com.
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7: Thank you, Lewis. A cold start to Thursday morning, turning a bit cloudy this afternoon. We've just seen some brighter spells this morning, but on the whole, not a bad day. We'll like winds, becoming more sort of rainy later on towards the end of the day. Heavy showers overnight tonight, but temperatures today look at about 14 degrees.

0: 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Strike, you sure do. That's probably in the mood for a bit of a dance, a boogie on a Thursday morning. Every Thursday, we welcome our legendary friend, John, from Home Estate Agents, into the studio. John, good morning to you.
1: Good morning.
0: How are you?
1: I'm very good. I'm just calming down after dancing all around your room to that.
0: Well, the thing is, I was worried about you last week because you didn't turn up. I thought, what was going on?
1: Well, I sent a message, but it didn't get through.
0: No. Communication let us down.
1: It's stuck in the airwaves.
0: But are you okay? That's the main thing.
1: Yeah. My wife's car's had a bit of a trouble, but that's why.
0: Oh, dear.
1: Broke down outside school.
0: That's not a good thing, is it, when you break down outside school? good week. How's your week been so far?
1: Yeah, it's good. It's all picked back up nicely, so it's can't complain.
0: People are selling and buying houses and stuff like that.
1: Yeah.
0: One of the things I was looking at was, I've been mooching on your website, is there's a lot of feedback on there, which is great feedback. That's one thing you're good at, about customer service and all that stuff. And because when you're doing a major thing, they say it's one of the most stressful things in life, isn't it, buying a house or selling a house?
1: Yeah.
0: You need comfortable people around you to support you. You guys do that.
1: You need a good team. Mm. Yesterday, I won't say who, but I went and picked a queue up off an estate agent who was struggling to sell his particular property. And I went in, and there was one girl there who was doing rentals. I'm like, this is 9 o'clock in the morning, no one else in. Mm. If you've got a lot of stock on your books, you need a big team to make sure all your eggs in a row.
0: I get that.
1: Important.
0: You know, I mean, like I say, that's the down to the success of the way the business is run. And when you look at your business model, it certainly works. Some of the feedback is fantastic to hear. And it's all about, I mean, your manager, Wendy.
1: Wendy's amazing.
0: She gets a lot of feedback on it. She must be good. But one of the things I find interesting is people who sell homes for maybe parents who've passed on. Because that's a real difficult time, isn't it?
1: It's really emotional when you've lost a family member. I mean, we lost a little boy, and it was horrendous. But when something like that's happened to you, you need someone to come alongside you. And quite often, I say, you know, we'll do the viewings for you, because the last thing you want is someone, you know, dissing your mum and dad's house, you know, calling this or that, and you'll do it on the viewing. So we take over the viewings for people who've lost relatives and stuff.
0: The thing is, though, in certain cases, you know, the house may be tired, for example, or not updated.
1: Usually, yeah, because what you get, if you've got someone in the sort of 80s, late 70s, 80s, back in the 60s, 70s, they might have been living there since then. They've had top-of-the-range Axminster carpets. They've had, it was all brown, once it dark brown was all the rage. Yeah. So you go in and they've got stripy wallpaper and the banner, the belt border and flowers on the top. But they spent a lot of money on it, but they liked it. Oh, and you can't tell a 70-odd-year-old, 80-year-old,
0: to change
1: it. Oh, I don't like
0: either.
1: Wallpaper. You need to go modern, because they won't get, you know, they want what they want.
0: But I think the thing is, when you're buying a house, the key thing is you're buying the property, the bricks, the mortar, the rooms, all the decorating is just cosmetics.
1: Well, it is, and first time buyers can't see that. It drives us wild, because if you buy of someone who's passed away, say in the early 80s, they've got a brand new roof, a brand new boiler, brand new windows, brand new everything. The electrics are all up to date. Mm-hmm. But they've got wallpaper you don't like. Well, throw a couple of grand at it, and you've got a great house.
0: Exactly.
1: But they'll go and buy one where first time buyers have bought it, and then they've done everything up on the cheap, and it looks fantastic. But when you take one of the cupboard doors off, you realise the kitchen behind it's 25-year-old. And, you know,
0: that's the problem. When I had a two up, two down, I had the kitchen modernised, and you take the old one off the walls, you think there's about five layers here. And the last layer was something out like that, the 40s, for example.
1: Yeah. it's funny, some of the things we see. And it's before now, I've gone to a house and it's had three bedroom carpets on top of each other. So they've not even taken the old carpet up. And you're like, this is odd.
0: Do people do that?
1: This is odd. And you have a look, and there's three other carpets underneath. you see all sorts.
0: The thing is, don't you kind of... For me, that's questionable. Why? Because that's not normal, is it, to have three carpets? Is it hiding something?
1: It's not hiding. It's just the people were just like, maybe, I don't know, too cheap to get proper company in, and just thought, oh, do you know what, this one I'll do, let's throw that on top, that's threadbare, we'll throw this one on top. The old one could be the underlay.
2: But I mean, you know, going back to what we said before, you know, if for anybody viewing a house, look beyond what you see.
1: Yeah.
2: Is that the key phrase?
1: The trouble is, so many people are visual. Mm. So, like these videos we do on social media, I'll show all the best bits. There might be some houses on there, not very many, but some houses on there that have just got a walk-up, a beautiful shot of a kitchen, but the bathroom's not been done for 40 years, and this hasn't been done. But they all go, wow, look at this, look at this. But the one that I put on that looks a bit oldie-worldy might be a far better house than one that looks all modern. So you've got to, as a first-time buyer, you've got to think, do you know what, if I'm buying it off someone who's retired, gone in a home or passed away, you can usually tell if it's got a Worcester Bosch boiler or a Valent boiler or something like that. You can tell that everything they bought was expensive, because they're a more expensive boiler and they're a decent boiler. And there's certain signs where you can go, these people have spent a lot of money on this. Mm. Like sometimes you get the roof done. Sometimes they've been done on the cheap. Sometimes they've done really well. And you can tell, I mean, I won't say where, but there's a roof for that pass on the way to work every morning. And they've both had it done. One's been done really well and the other one's all dipping. And the one that's dipping is newer than the one that was... they're only like a year apart, and you think, So...
2: You've got to be very careful. Yeah. I mean, you know, roofs are very, very expensive things to replace. Yeah. And, you know, I was looking, you know, getting quotes for my roof, and, you know, they're talking about 10 grand.
1: Yeah.
2: You know...
1: It's worth shopping around with that, because what you tend to find is someone in the 50s, they've been doing roofs all their lives.
2: Yeah.
1: You're going to get a quality job, aren't you? But then, like, when that hurricane came through...
2: A couple of years ago now, wasn't it?
1: Every man and his dog was suddenly a roofer.
2: Yeah.
1: Now, you know what they say, jack of all trades, master of none, don't they? So, they might have been a plasterer, and they can have a dabble at roofing. It doesn't mean they're as good as a roofer, does it? And you do get what you pay for, don't you? You know,
2: absolutely.
1: But then you've got to be careful, because you still get some sharks out there, don't you?
2: You do indeed. Yeah. So the key message is, if you're looking, certainly a first-time buyer, or, you know, looking for a house, you know, second, third or fourth time, look beyond the furniture. Look beyond the wallpaper. Look at the videos John puts on. Look at the room sizes and that kind of stuff. But don't be put off by wallpaper and avocado bathrooms.
1: Definitely not. No, I think look out for a decent roof, gutters and soffits, and the boiler and the electrics.
2: Now,
1: they're the expensive things.
2: Talking about roofs, I've got something to tell you next after this.
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0: OMD, another gay from 103.6 FM, Tameside Radio. John's in the studio today from Home Estate Agents, and a very successful estate agents as well, I might say, because you've got loads of properties and they all look pristine as well. One of the things I was talking to John off about off air a minute ago was I saw a house near me yesterday. I was queuing at the traffic lights and I looked, it was for sale. I thought, that's a big house. And from the outside, it looked big. It looked kind of all right. But when you looked at the apex, the fascia units, you could see that they were kind of either rotten or the wood was hanging down, the pieces of wood had come away. It looked like it's, you know, it needed some urgent repair. And this house was £485,000.
1: You'd do something to it, wouldn't you, before you had that on the market like that?
0: And I've just showed him a picture of this, and the roof absolutely needs emergency treatment on it, because, you know, you think there's tiles missing everywhere over it. Now, it might be the fact that this house has been not lived in for a while.
1: Yeah, because I don't know that area. I mean, that house might be, say, 550 all done up. Mm. You never know. So if it's on a 485, that might reflect the roof, but it does look like a big job that he's doing. And it was tied at the front, wasn't it?
0: Well,
1: if you just patch it up a bit at the front, if you get someone in and give them £1,000 and say, just fix up my fascias and soffits and bits and just tidy them up for me.
0: That's money well spent.
1: Yeah, that's curb appeal, isn't it? I've got a house that I'm putting on Monday, and I sent my son-in-law yesterday to it, and I said to this guy, he'd had a tenant in it, so they hadn't looked after it, and the hedges were all over the show, the garden's overgrown. So I said, do you want me to get my son-in-law? I'll give him £100, he'll cut your edges and he'll weed the front. He had a really nice drive. So he'll weed the drive, cut the edges and just strim the back. And then you've got more curb appeal. And it's so important for just £100.
0: This is the thing, isn't it? When you look at things like this, it's you're spending a considerable amount of money on a property.
1: Yeah.
0: You know, and most cases, people like to be able to move in and spend the first night there as soon as they move in.
1: Well, what you'll find, let's say they get 10 viewers. Mm. 9 of them are going to go, absolutely not. It's got too much work doing. And then someone's going to haggle like hell. Whereas if you just pick, I'm not saying change the whole roof. I mean, a roof on that size of that house, probably £12,000. Mm-hmm. But fascias and bits of that, get a painter in, fix up the dodgy bits, and then give it a good lick of paint. And even if it costs you £1,000, people aren't going to be going, oh, well, the fascia and soffits need doing and the roof needs doing, because then you're into big money, aren't you?
0: Yeah, absolutely. So, you know, great advice again. You know, if you are selling or you're considering to sell, you know, make it look a little bit more more tidy. Spend a little bit of money on it. And because when I sold my house, I think I mentioned this before, the estate agent said to me, don't go too crazy, because, you know, don't change the carpets, don't change the wallpaper, because...
1: Yeah, the trouble is sometimes... If you've got, like, say your mum's passed away, mm-hmm. and they've got Axminster flowery carpets everywhere, it's all stripy wallpaper. If you try and tart up one room, it's going to make all the other rooms look even worse. Mm. Whereas it might be immaculately clean, they usually are, you know, they're all tidy, everything's, the kitchen's 30-year-old, but it's solid, there's no rot in it and stuff like that. Don't start ripping a bit out here and ripping about out there. Just make sure you've got the curb appeal and you can get them in. Mm. But if you have got, you know, your gutters are hanging off, get them fixed. You don't leave that.
0: It's common sense. And like you say, when you look at pictures, I mean, this particular one that I've just been showing John on the internet here, which is one of the estate agent's website, you know, clearly it's been kind of doctored up a little bit, because, you know, I've just said to you, what I saw yesterday is not watching the picture.
1: Not what's there. I mean, that's dodgy, that, isn't it? I mean, it's...
0: They shouldn't be doing that.
1: Literally,
0: that happened for me with a car I bought, well, I was going to buy years ago from a reputable company. You know, there was SIG burns on the seat, yeah, when I got to the car. But when I looked on the pictures on the internet, they were, you could, you know, you kind of zoom in, don't you?
1: Yeah.
0: You could see how they'd used paint.
1: I mean, this AI stuff's really good, isn't it? So if you say you've got a room shot and you want to make it look better, and you've got the room shot as it is and then the room looking better, and you can say that this is what it could be, that's different than saying this is, make it look like that's what it is now, isn't it?
0: Exactly, exactly. So curb appeal, a massive thing. If you, you know, maybe you've got a big garden, like you said, hedges and stuff before.
1: Yeah.
0: If it's looking untidy... For me, for a buyer, it's like, I'll move on to the next one.
1: Well, first time buyers especially, because you can't see the wood for the trees, a lot of them. So the look.
2: Do you find the demands of younger people, for example, your first time buyers?
1: Oh, massive. Massive. They want, the thing is, they've been with the parents. Say the parents are in the 50s. The parents have got to an age where the mortgage is next to nothing. They can, if they want a new car, they have a new car. If they want a new suite, they have a new suite. They have whatever they want. And they think that that's how it works, and that's how it works from day dot. So, right. Yeah.
2: So, save up if you're having or buying a new house, and just, you know, buy everything, you know, how you want the house to be. I mean, you know, don't go crazy spending thousands and thousands of pounds straight away.
1: I said to my son, literally 2 days ago, 3 days now, he moved into his first property. And he's talking about doing this and doing that and doing that.
2: Slow down.
1: I said, slow down. Live in it for a couple of months. And realise, because then you'll know where the light is, where the lighting comes in, all the different things. And you might do something now and then regret it later and end up ripping it out and doing it again. But just get used to just living it for a while and then decide after a few weeks, you know, go, well, you know what? It'd be better, like I've said to him, put your television on the stair wall and plot your stairs off. And then you've not got half your room as a corridor through.
2: Do you know what you'd be good at? Seriously, those 60-minute makeovers.
1: I'd love to do that.
2: Oh, you'd be top at that. You really would. It's like, get your house for an hour and sort your house out.
1: Yeah.
2: And with John today from Home Estate Agents, more in a second here.
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9: Lord Andrew Lloyd Webber says he's truly grateful to receive the freedom of the City of London. He was recognised during a ceremony at the Guildhall for his outstanding achievements and contributions to musical theatre and the arts. A special set of stamps is being issued to mark the 100th anniversary of Winnie the Pooh. They feature the illustrations of E.H. Shepherd. The main set of stamps capture Pooh and his friends before the bear adopted his red shirt. Director Dexter Fletcher has said he's making a return to acting with a part in Guy Ritchie's hit series, The Gentlemen. He says Ritchie, who he worked with on the 1998 film Lock, Stock and Two Smoking Barrels, had asked him to play a part in the Netflix show. And the King and Sir Elton John enjoyed a soundcheck performance by pop singer Skye Newman ahead of her concert in central London. They both applauded at the end of the performance and appeared to be whispering a few words to one another.

0: John Farnham, you're the voice. 103.6 FM, Tameside Radio. Don't forget your last chance for Spin It or Bin It. We're going to do the big announcement very, very soon. Just a quick reminder, if you've not heard this before, it goes like this. Spin It or Bin It on Tameside Radio. Today's song is Blockbuster. Sweet. You want to hear the song in full, or do you want to ditch the song in its entirety? 07787350452 is the WhatsApp number. You've literally got about 3 or 4 minutes left. The voting has gone one way this morning, so we'll do the big reveal very soon. John's with me from Home Estate Agents. Thank you very much, John, for joining us today, as always. Looking at some of the properties you've got on your website, there's the featured properties of the week. There's some really nice stuff out there. And, you know, a full price range as well from you know, sort of first-timers, which would be ideal for, right up to, you know, if you maybe your second, third home or something like that. And these homes look really, really nice. I mean, there's one here, Chester Avenue in Duckenfield, that's you've got on the market here. And it's got great potential at the front. It's got grass, but I'd make a little driveway.
1: Yeah, you could put a driveway there easily.
0: You know what I mean?
1: Yeah, that's a great house. It's got two big double bedrooms, because council houses were built for people after the war, weren't they? Mm. You know, the houses bombed and everything. So they were built for families. They weren't built for profit. So if you buy a new build, yeah, it's going to be a lot smaller than buying a council house of the same sort of ilk.
0: Yeah.
1: But them, they're just brilliant. And they're built like tanks. They're built, they're bomb-proof.
0: And the ground at the back as well, it's got brilliant gardens. I mean, there's so much you can do with stuff like that. Gardens. I mean, the thing is, though, if you're buying a house, you've got to think, you know, what are the gardens like? And is it going to take a lot of time, a lot of effort to keep the gardens maintained?
1: The nice thing, council estates, especially there on Chester Avenue, all the gardens are massive. Mm. So if you go on a new estate, like where they built, where the cigarette factory was, the great houses, but you don't get the plot. So if you want a big garden, and the stigma from council houses, like 20, 30 years ago when the council run them,
0: yeah,
1: it could be a bit, you know, not great.
0: Far from
1: but
0: it
1: since,
0: now.
1: Since New Charter took over, if you get a nuisance neighbour, they just kick them out. So the neighbours aren't nuisances. They're good, great places to live.
0: But what you've left with now is some beautiful properties, which people have, over the years, have really, you know, spent a lot of money on them, haven't they? When you look at them, you think, wow, this is just... This is a place you can walk into and you know, spend the first night in your in the home without a problem.
1: The funniest thing about council property is...
0: Ex-council property is
1: the council bill... Some for people with one child, some for people with two, some for people with three. So you'll get a three-bed semi-detached on an ex-council estate, and then you're going to a two-bed. It's exactly the same as a, or practically the same size as a three-bed, but this family didn't need three beds, so it's got two. So you're getting a great-sized house. It's brilliant.
0: One thing I've noticed a lot of these properties now, and I'm sure you know people do this now, it's very open plan.
1: Yeah, you're a fine. Lot of people going open plan.
0: I mean, the looking one here, you know, it looks beautiful. What was the one we're looking at? The nice posh one I saw before. It was the one on, is it Southwark Drive?
1: Southwark Drive, yeah.
0: I mean, that is just...
1: It's gorgeous that they've done that, isn't it?
0: It's like, you know, it's five-star, isn't it?
1: Well, you were saying you were to do with your conservatory, what they've done. So they've put solid roof on it. They've insulated it all.
0: And it's created a massive kitchen, don't
1: you? Yeah, and now they've been able to make it open plan because before they put that roof on, that would have been freezing. So now they've got it all nice and warm, and you can use it. And if you're in a party, that's ideal, isn't it?
0: Absolutely.
1: Yeah.
0: I mean, that's the beauty of that. You've just literally, you feel like you've double-sized the house at the back just by adding
1: the nice. The nice thing with that as well, you've still got your lounge for in the evening when you just want a bit cozy, haven't you? Mm-hmm. But then whenever everyone's round, or if he's watching the football and you're not into it, you've got two rooms, haven't you, to do, you know, you can have your own space.
0: And that's got a nice island in the middle of it as well, all look like marbled and stuff. It looks so nice. And
1: they sell really well on there as well. I've sold a three or four just over 500 grand recently. In fact, the one behind it, that was funny, that, because she went she was going to emigrating to Australia, and I put that house on the market in 2019 for 360 grand, and then COVID hit, and then when she could fly again, she rang me up. She said, right, I'm ready to go now. And I said, oh, it's good news, your house is worth about 450 now, believe it or not.
0: Wow.
1: And she said I don't think so, I want 500. And we sold it for 505 grand. Literally in a week they were fighting for it. That's how much COVID had an impact on stuff. So that went for 360 to 505 in the course of about 15 months.
0: Wow.
1: Yeah, it went absolutely berserk.
0: But yeah. That surprised you, when you...
1: Oh, I was really surprised. And then we since then, we've sold another two around the 500 mark back end of last year. Mm-hmm. And there's another couple on the estate gone for that. So, but it's dead popular on there, really popular place to be.
0: Going back to what we were talking about before, when you've got a property, look after it. You know, keep the maintenance up, because, you know, property will always go up in value, and hopefully anyway. And, you know, when you've got property and you've been in for a while and you think, oh, okay, it doesn't a bit of a fascia, you know.
1: It's so easy to let it slip into.
0: Absolutely.
1: And the easiest thing to let slip is your garden, because once it gets to, I don't know, 3 inches high, that grass, if it gets 6 inches high, when you cut it, it's going to look a mess, isn't it? And then if you let the weeds take over, before you know it, you've got a jungle, haven't you? So,
0: well, you do. I mean, that's the problem. I mean, I'm learning to garden now, you know. It's like I've got two gardens front and back. But, you know, you try and do the garden in a way that it's low maintenance.
1: Yeah.
0: That's the way I do it.
1: Get some mature shrubs that look nice and then just have nice grass.
0: You sound like a proper estate agent now, mature shrubs.
1: Yeah. Just... There's nothing worse. Like my wife, every year she plants all these pots up and everything, and they come out once and then they're dead, and you've got to do it again the next year. Yeah. Well, I ain't got that much patience, mate. It's just kind of plant something mature that'll last and it'll look nice.
0: But this is the thing, isn't it? When you're looking at a house, you look at the surroundings, you look at the neighbours, you know, their properties as well, and you think, can I see myself in that?
1: You absolutely do look at the neighbours, though, don't you?
0: You do.
1: I've often said, say you've got an old guy next door and he doesn't cut his grass, and he don't cut it because he's not got the ability to. Just cut it for him when you're selling the house, because otherwise they'll write him off, think he's a scruff bag, when he's probably not. He's probably just an old guy who can't manage to do it. So
0: it's a good point, that.
1: Yeah. So when you've got curb appeal, you do want your neighbours to look nice as well. Mm. Sometimes the worst thing is all these different coloured bins at the front, isn't it?
0: This is... I'm glad you brought this up, because it looks so scruffy with all these bins now. I mean, most of us have got like at least three or four bins of different sizes, and it looks so bad. You know, where you've got the possibility of putting around the back, do so. Don't just leave them on the pavement all the time.
1: When I first took my son on to do photos and measure ups, he's really, really good. But when I first took him on, this house comes up on the market and you can't see the house because there's like eight bins at the front of it. And I was like, who wants to see the bins, Josh? Get them off. In fact, go back now and do it. But they're just an eyesore, aren't they?
0: Yeah. So the key thing is, obviously, with a terrace property, it's a bit more difficult sometimes.
1: Yeah.
0: If you've got to, you know, you can't, you know, move the bins around the back unless you're having to wheel them all up the street and down again.
1: Yeah.
0: But, you know, if you do have a number of bins, which most of us do now, try and... I mean, bin stores now, you can get some nice ones,
1: can't you?
0: Yeah.
1: And the other thing you can get, and I know it sounds stupid, but you can wrap your bins in, like you were saying about like the van that got wrapped.
0: Yeah.
1: You know, you can wrap them in something nice, maybe so it looks like trees and stuff or flowers on the front. So it's just not an ugly blue bin. I mean, what's uglier than a big blue bin at the side front of your house? You can get away with the green and the brown ones. They're a bit, you know, they're just...
0: I've told you,
1: calming.
0: A 60-minute makeover.
1: Yeah.
0: You'd be a star, you would. You really would. Thank you very much, John, from Home Estate Agents. Hopefully we'll be back next week, same time, looking at some more great properties you've got. But in the meantime, have a great week.
1: Himself.
0: Thank you very much indeed.

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Edwin Collins, a girl like you. And a big thank you to John from Home Estate Agents. Always good to have a little chat and find out what's going on in the world of houses. And advice on how to sell your house quickly, just by making a few, you know, adjustments and stuff. But I think we should get him on telly, you know. Really should. 60-minute makeover with John. Right, all morning you've been voting for today's Spin It or Bin It tune. And, well, it's not very often we have votes that are 99% one way. And today's vote has actually happened like that. Today's song is Blockbuster Sweet from Tameside Radio.

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1: A serving member of the Royal Navy has been charged with spying. Jules Uzi Bridge has more.

0: trouble.
1: Teddy Young, who is 24, will appear at Westminster Magistrates Court later today, accused of obtaining protected information which could benefit an unknown foreign power. That's according to the Metropolitan Police. He was arrested at his home in Bedfordshire on Tuesday by counter-terrorism police. The Met say the arrest and charges are not connected to the recent investigation into the incident at RAF Fairford.
2: The Prime Minister is in Berlin today for his first meeting with the German Chancellor, agreeing on a new partnership to counter attacks, particularly from Russia. Andy Burnham and Friedrich Merz are launching a joint security partnership to counter sabotage, cyber attacks and other threats, and also discuss support for Ukraine and instability in the Middle East. Russell T Davies, Larry Lamb and Alison Steadman are all backing a campaign for better palliative care in the UK. Marie Curie are urging the government to publish a workable strategy backed by funding to ensure dying people are looked after with care and compassion, not chance or luck. Toby North is the charity spokesperson.
3: Palliative care has been under-prioritised for years. It's been seen as an optional or nice to have rather than an essential part of our health and social care system. But 90% of us will need palliative care at the end of our lives.
2: The cost of living crisis over the past 5 years has left households almost £3,000 worse off than they would have been. That's according to the Resolution Foundation think tank. They say the UK suffered the equivalent of 13 years of normal inflation in just five, largely due to the pandemic and wars in Ukraine and the Middle East. Krista Pike, who survived two execution attempts last week, is said to be angry and confused after waking up. The 50-year-old was sentenced to death in 1995 and was given two lethal injections before going to hospital. Her lawyers say it was their understanding she'd be taken off life support earlier this week. And you can now check fuel prices on Google Maps. Users will be able to see how much diesel or petrol will cost at nearby forecourts. The government say it's a game changer. That's the latest from Radio News Hub. I'm Frankie Hersine.
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6: And now with the local headlines, I'm Lewis Connell. Tributes have been paid to the much-loved footballing icon Tony Steenson, whose passing was announced over the weekend. The talismanic figure who passed away at the age of 78 was best known for his exploits at Hyde United, where he made close to 300 appearances between 1975 and 1984. In a touching tribute, Hyde club historian Mike Pavasovic described Steenson as a pivotal figure in the rebirth of the club, while Chris Bird, who worked with Steenson during his time with Piccadilly Radio, described him as a fantastic friend and a Manchester legend. And in sport, Mosley surged up to fifth in the NPL West table on Tuesday, inflicting a first defeat of the season onto visitors Prescott Cables. In the NPL Premier, Curzon Ashton likewise ended Redcar Athletics' unbeaten run with a statement 3-1 win at the Tameside Stadium. Elsewhere, Glossop North End came from behind to see off local rivals New Mills to progress to the next round of the Derbyshire Senior Cup. That's all for now. There's more news online at TamesideRadio.com.
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8: So for Thursday, a cold, bright start to the day, turning cloudy this afternoon. We should see a bit of a glimpse of sunshine this morning, though. Light winds picking up later on today, with temperatures a lot cooler than of late. Highs of 14 Celsius.

Ronan Keating, Life is a Roller Coaster. By goodness, it certainly is. This is Tameside Radio. We do it every morning at 10 o'clock. The 10 of 10 countdown. This is where you try and guess the year. And sometimes I say this could be hard. And in most cases, you prove me wrong. Because I know nothing. You're so good at this, you really are. This is where we try and get the year right, get the same, you know, narrow it down to the decade, and then we'll get to the year, won't we? So, some clues for you. Catherine Hartley and Fiona Thornwell become the first women, British women, to reach the South Pole in this year. And the Royal Bank of Scotland succeeds in its hostile takeover battle for its larger English rival, the NatWest Bank, successfully defeating a rival offer made by the Bank of Scotland. So, two significant things. But William and Glynn's Bank years ago. That was before RBS, wasn't it? So, what was the year? 07787350452 in the charts. And number 52 was Mr. Craig David.

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Morning to Danny. Spot on with the year this morning, Danny. Thank you very much. First through. Well, we've got the line at Richmond also with the spot on year as well. So far, so good. It can only go uphill from here or downhill, whatever. Right, this was the year that the Tate Modern Arts Museum is open to the public in London. Okay. And in football, Chelsea beat Aston Villa 1-0 to win the last FA Cup final at Wembley Stadium. Want to say last FA Cup final at Wembley Stadium? Think about it. Some of these clues are quite cryptic. There's always another meaning in it, eh? You know what I mean? But, yeah. Well, more clues coming up. 07787 350 452. And in the charts, at number 27 in this particular week of this particular year was Spiller. And this superb song, Groove Jet.

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This is Tameside Radio. Good morning, welcome to Thursday as we head towards the weekend. We can't wait. You can smell it already. The weekend is just around the corner. What else have we got on the text here? Just texting through here. 07787 350452. Let's have a quick look. Robert Croft in Hollingworth. Can he have a fanfare? Oh, Robert, you're so demanding wanting a fanfare. I've not got my fanfare loaded, actually. Just one second, I'll try and find a fanfare for you. Bear with me a minute. God, these listeners are so demanding. They really are. They're asking for jingles now, you know what I mean? It's like, what's going on? Right, this is for Robert Croft. Hang on a second. There we go. Your fanfare, Robert Croft, in Hollingworth. I forget the year right, so well done. This was also the year that Madonna marries Guy Ritchie. And Sony releases the PlayStation 2 in Japan to compete with the Dreamcast. It launches in other countries later in this particular year. But what was it? What decade are we in? I'll reveal more in a second, but this... So number 20 in the charts of this week, of this year, Vanessa Amorosi. This is Absolutely Everybody.

That's Amorosi. That's absolutely everybody. This is 103.6 FM Tameside Radio on this Thursday morning. And good morning to Dave in Duckingfield. Spot on. No, you're already very good. And, you know, every day you get it right. So well done. Ford announces that production of cars at the Dagenham plant will end when the Fiesta launches a new generation a couple of years after the year we're talking about today. And also, the Nokia 3310 mobile phone was released this year. Did I have a 3310? I think I had a 3210. Well, 3310. Is that the one with the pull-out aerials at the top? You could just pull the air out and look like a yuppie walking around. Because we didn't do these things in them days, didn't we? It's like, ooh, I'll move to the window to get a signal. Right, back to the charts. Number 18 was this superb piece of music by Sonic. It's Sky. It's Tameside Radio. It's a 10 of 10 countdown for Thursday morning.

0: This is the 10 out of 10 countdown from Tameside Radio with Sonic. Number 18 with Sky. The year Queen Elizabeth, the Queen Mother, celebrated her 100th birthday, and the final 80 prisoners leave Mays Prison in Northern Ireland as part of the Northern Ireland peace process. There's a new song at number 13. It's this.
1: Who

genuine question for you. Does anyone actually buy that song? Come on, did you actually buy that song? Baha Man and Who Let the Dogs Out? Woof Woof. Goodness me. It made the charts. It was in the top 20 of this particular year. The chief of BNFL, British Nuclear Fuels, resigns over a safety scandal at Sellafield in this particular year. And also Myra Hindley, who'd spent 34 years in prison for a role in the Moors murderers, loses a third High Court appeal against the Home Office, ruling that her life sentence should mean life. Most people getting this right now. Here's a clue for you. We're not in the 90s, all right? Does that help you? We're not in the 90s. Some people are saying 1998, 99. No, we're not quite right. Go the other way. We should be a step in the right direction. Right. 10:32. Thursday morning, Tameside Radio. It's the 10 and 10 countdown. And this was at number 10. Lady, Hear Me Tonight.

0: Mojo and the Lady Hear Me Tonight from Tameside Radio. It's the 10 at 10 countdown for a Thursday morning. And one of these clues will give it away, definitely, after this. Actor Michael Caine receives a knighthood from the Queen. If that doesn't help, this next one will definitely help. It was the year we saw UK fuel protests. Protesters block the entrance to oil refineries in protest against high fuel prices. Panic buying by motorists leads to nationwide petrol shortages, with up to 90% of all UK petrol stations closing down temporarily due to low supplies. It was absolute carnage, wasn't it? Nobody could go anywhere. Nobody could go to work. Nobody could go shopping. It was just absolute nightmare for about, what, 3 weeks? Something like that? Your final chance, 07787 350 452, if you have a go at it. And up next was a brand new entry at number 6 for Texas.
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Texas in Demand, 103.6 FM, Tameside Radio. That's number six, brand new in the charts in this particular week of this particular year. Morning to who have we got here? Paul at Britannia Taxis in Glossop. Well done getting it right. Chris as well getting it right. And another Paul in Glossop. All the Pauls in Glossop today get it right too. Well done you. And two kind of final clues really. Microsoft releases Windows ME. And the final episode of the long-running children's series Rosie and Jim is broadcast on ITV of this year. And number two in the charts was Mariah Carey featuring Westlife, and this, Against All Odds.

Mariah Carey with Westlife Against All Odds at Tameside Radio. That was at number two. And Brantree straight in at number one was this Small Saints Black Coffee, and the year, you got it, 2000.

don't know if you got this year right. The 2000s was the year. A few people say 1999, but definitely 2000. We'll do it all again tomorrow here at Tameside Radio on Breakfast. Stick around. Martin's next at 11 o'clock. I'm off for a lie down now. I need it, I tell you. Last cup of coffee and a lie down. I'm back tomorrow morning when you wake up here on Tameside Radio. This is Crybaby, Paloma Faith now. Oh.

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1: Police say a serving member of the Royal Navy has been charged with spying. Jules Duty Bridge has more.
2: The Metropolitan Police say Teddy Young, who is 24, will appear at Westminster Magistrates Court later, accused of obtaining protected information which could benefit an unnamed foreign power. He was arrested by counter-terrorism police at his home in Bedfordshire on Tuesday. Police say the arrest and charges are not connected with the recent investigation into the incident at RAF Fairford.
1: The Prime Minister heads to Berlin today, launching a new joint security partnership to counter sabotage and cyber attacks. He'll meet German Chancellor Friedrich Merz for the first time, agreeing to share information and coordinate to detect and disrupt threats, particularly from Russia. They're also due to discuss support for Ukraine and strengthening industrial partnerships. The waiting list for routine hospital treatment

0: in England's risen for the second month in a row, while long waits are also on the increase. An estimated 7.37 million treatments were waiting to be carried out at the end of August. Meanwhile, 65% of patients in August began treatment within 18 weeks. The government's target is 92%. Israel have closed the British consulate in East Jerusalem today in retaliation for the UK's ban on trade with illegal West Bank settlements. The UK government made the announcement a month ago today. Israeli authorities said they would shutter the mission within 30 days. Unless an agreement is reached, the consulate will lose its diplomatic status. Marie Curie is urging the government for a funded palliative care strategy that's more accessible to everyone. Their call is supported by celebrities including former EastEnders actor Larry Lamb, screenwriter Russell T Davies, as well as football pundit Chris Kamara. Toby North is from Marie Curie.
1: And with people living longer and with more complex health conditions, demand for palliative end-of-life care is only growing. So we are calling on the government to take action now. It needs to happen because of that rising need.
0: And Tyson Fury and Anthony Joshua are set for a 1 a.m. ring walkout in their highly anticipated heavyweight clash. It's expected that it will take place on the 11th of December at the Principality Stadium in Cardiff. From Radio News Hub, I'm Frankie Hersine.
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3: And now with the local headlines, I'm Lewis Connell. Tributes have been paid to the much-loved footballing icon Tony Steenson, whose passing was announced over the weekend. The talismanic figure who passed away at the age of 78 was best known for his exploits at Hyde United, where he made close to 300 appearances between 1975 and 1984. In a touching tribute, Hyde club historian Mike Pavasovic described Steenson as a pivotal figure in the rebirth of the club, while Chris Bird, who worked with Steenson during his time with Piccadilly Radio, described him as a fantastic friend and a Manchester legend. And in sport, Mosley surged up to fifth in the NPL West table on Tuesday, inflicting a first defeat of the season onto visitors Prescott Cables. In the NPL Premier, Curzon Ashton likewise ended Redcar Athletics' unbeaten run with a statement 3-1 win at the Tameside Stadium. Elsewhere, Glossop North End came from behind to see off local rivals New Mills to progress to the next round of the Derbyshire Senior Cup. That's all for now. There's more news online at tamesideradio.com.
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5: All right, thank you, Lewis. Sunny intervals, light winds. What a beautiful start it's been to the day. What a shame we're going to get quite a bit of cloud this afternoon. This evening is going to become rather wet, and overnight some heavy outbreaks of rain. It's all changed as well for tomorrow. 15 degrees, the best for Friday. Overnight, we're down to around about 10 degrees Celsius, and this afternoon's high, actually quite cool, at just 13. Is it Thursday already? It would appear to be so. Yeah, yeah, yeah. We're here till 3 o'clock then. Tameside.

That's a mighty NXS new sensation, Chic, doing Everybody Dance as well. Good morning, Tameside Radio with today's best music and your favourite songs of all time. 11 minutes after 11, and yeah, it'll be Thursday. So thank you, Mark. Back tomorrow morning from 7 o'clock around your place for more breakfast. 10 at 10 countdown back on as well, taking us back to the year 2000 today. And yes, he really did play Who Let the Dogs Out. Your ears didn't deceive you. So this is Martin, we're here till 3. We'll tell you what's coming up next. Tame Impala and Jenny first up, Dracula here at Tameside.

0: Tame Impala alongside Jenny with Dracula, Tameside Radio. With today's best music and your favourite songs of all time. How's your Thursday so far? It's been a beautiful morning. Made the most of it. Rain on the way for later on. Now, we've got some quizzing to do as usual. The School Time Options quiz from 12:40. We'll learn together then. We've also got a round of Statistically Speaking to play just after 2. Being a Thursday, hey, we'll see what's in the brand new edition of the Glossop Chronicle. That is out in print today. And also, how to stop your work colleagues from nicking your food in the office fridge. Somebody's come up with a top idea. More about that later. Tameside Radio.
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Tameside Radio, today's best music, your favourite songs of all time. Bowie doing Modern Love from the Let's Dance album, 1983. Celebrity Traitors back on tonight. I actually watched the first one yesterday evening. First chance I've had to watch it. I need to watch episode 2 before episode 3 tonight, really. I mean, in an ideal world. I'm not sure that's going to happen. 8th of October then today, marking World Sight Day. It's focusing on our eye health. It's also Dyslexia Day, an Animal Action Day, and apparently World Octopus Day today. Yeah, it's the annual celebration of octopi. It's when they all go out and get legless.

0: Now, admit it, you did turn it up just a little bit louder, didn't you? Yeah, we thought so. That's Will Smith getting jiggy with it. Husband, brand new from Blossoms before it, Stockport's finest. Apparently they wrote that last minute on a little trip to, I think it was the Lake District. Last song to be written on a writing trip there. Very good. So this is Martin. Hello, how are you? Hope your first day's got off to a nice start. We got songs from Bella Kay to come. We'll take you back to the 90s with DeLacy, The Mighty Living in a Box in just a second.
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0: So far this morning, not too bad across the region. A little bit of slow traffic just heading into Ashton via Oldham Road as you head down towards the Wellington Road lights there. And usual fairly heavy traffic around Hollingworth on Market Street, just as you come in from Tintwistle and towards the Gunning lights there. But apart from that, elsewhere looking nice and quiet. Motorway network appears to be fine, just a little bit busy around the other side of town as it normally is throughout the day between Swinton and Eccles. That's anti-clockwise M60, Junction 15, down to Junction 12. Local public transport, trains, trams and buses all running to time so far. Any updates from me though, do get in touch. It's 0330 123 0181 on our travel line. That's 0330 123 0181.
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Current single from Bella Kay, Living in a Box, blowing the house down as well. You're on Tameside Radio, today's best music, your favourite songs of all time. And that heady aroma of the weekend is on the horizon. It smells nice, doesn't it? Let's take you back to 1995 now, Hideaway. This is delicious.

So tomorrow, just after 12 midday, we'll kick off the weekend nice and early on the programme, as we like to do here, with those Friday belters once again. Songs to get you moving and a grooving. DeLacy, Hideaway, 95 then. By the way, if you're in the Hyde area at the moment, Greater Manchester Police is currently hosting a fraud awareness event. The Economic and Cybercrime Unit, they're currently at the Hyde branch of the NatWest on the Marketplace. You're invited to pop along today to receive a little advice on fraud and how to protect yourself online. They'll be there till 1 o'clock. And the staff and volunteers are on hand to offer advice and answer questions. So go and take advantage of it if you're in the area. That's GMP's fraud awareness event currently on NatWest on the Marketplace in Hyde. As we check out the latest from Pixie Lott, she's back. Dance line, no one's watching. Tame Tyrone.

0: 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We'll do some quizzing in the next hour, by the way, with the School Time Options Quiz once again. It's the game where we learn together. Be here from 12:40, and it's Naina and Brothers in Rhythm. 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

didn't do GCSE German. I did GCSE French. But I've been to Germany quite a few times, so I'm going to give it a go. 99 Luftballon. 99 red balloons on the A side. That'll be Nana. Brothers in Rhythm. Such a good feeling before it. Tameside Radio. It's Bronski.

0: Same Side Radio, today's best music, your favourite songs of all time, Small Town Boy. That's Bronski B. Now, chance for you to have your say on the future of the borough over the next 15 years. A consultation has now opened. We'll give you the lowdown on that a little bit later on. School time options quiz in the next hour. Yesterday we had double science. It was biology, chemistry and geography. We'll try and avoid the science today, but anyway, we'll ring the class bell at about 12:40 to summon you to the school for fun. Plus Shakira, Boston and Elton John all coming up.
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0: And exactly 12 midday, good afternoon to you. Time for an update with the very latest news headlines. Here's Matthew Dudley.
2: A serving member of the Royal Navy has been charged with spying. Jules Alterbridge has more.
3: Teddy Young, who is 24, will appear at Westminster Magistrates Court later today, accused of obtaining protected information which could benefit an unknown foreign power. That's according to the Metropolitan Police. He was arrested at his home in Bedfordshire on Tuesday by counter-terrorism police. The Met say the arrest and charges are not connected to the recent investigation into the incident at RAF Fairford.
2: The NHS waiting lists have continued to rise despite record levels of care over the summer. According to the data from the NHS, long wait times have also increased here in England. Health Secretary Yvette Cooper is encouraging everyone eligible to get the flu jab to reduce NHS pressure over the winter. Now, an update on the ASOS hack. They've today said an unauthorised party gained access by impersonating a trusted contact. That was to get login information. It all comes after customers received a phone alert saying that the retailer had been hacked. The fashion business told customers to remain cautious over unexpected messages or calls. Famous faces have shared their experience of losing loved ones as they call on Andy Burnham to improve palliative care across the country. The likes of Sir Michael Palin and Alison Steadman are backing a campaign by Marie Curie, urging a

0: funded strategy in the UK to make sure end-of-life care is accessible for everyone. Toby North is from the charity.
1: The UK government has promised to publish a plan to improve palliative care this autumn, that they call the Modern Service Framework for Palliative and End-of-Life Care. But we believe without the funding to deliver it, little will change.
0: Meanwhile, the Prime Minister is in Berlin today for his first meeting with the German Chancellor. They're agreeing on a new partnership to counter attacks, particularly from Russia. Andy Burnham and Friedrich Merz are launching a joint security partnership to counter sabotage, cyber attacks and other threats. And Manchester United midfielder Ella Toon has got another England call-up. It's for the upcoming World Cup playoff games against Greece. The 27-year-old was originally left out of the squad. That's the latest here from Radio News Hub. I'm Matthew Dudley.
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4: And now with the local headlines, I'm Lewis Connell. Tributes have been paid to the much-loved footballing icon Tony Steenson, whose passing was announced over the weekend. The talismanic figure who passed away at the age of 78 was best known for his exploits at Hyde United, where he made close to 300 appearances between 1975 and 1984. In a touching tribute, Hyde club historian Mike Pavasovic described Steenson as a pivotal figure in the rebirth of the club, while Chris Bird, who worked with Steenson during his time with Piccadilly Radio, described him as a fantastic friend and a Manchester legend. And in sport, Mosley surged up to fifth in the NPL West table on Tuesday, inflicting a first defeat of the season onto visitors Prescott Cables. In the NPL Premier, Curzon Ashton likewise ended Redcar Athletics' unbeaten run with a statement 3-1 win at the Tameside Stadium. Elsewhere, Glossop North End came from behind to see off local rivals New Mills to progress to the next round of the Derbyshire Senior Cup. That's all for now. There's more news online at TamesideRadio.com.
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6: Lewis, thank you. After what has been a beautiful morning, we've got some cloud on the way for this afternoon and some rain on the way for this evening, which overnight, by the way, could be turning really rather heavy. 13 degrees, the best we can hope for this afternoon. Actually warmer overnight, with lows down to around about 14 or 15 degrees. And then tomorrow morning, starting off with some heavy outbreaks of rain, lasting for most of Friday morning, actually. But hopefully by the afternoon, it will be a lot drier and brighter. Highs tomorrow up to around about 15 degrees Celsius. The outlook for the weekend at the moment, certainly a showery Saturday, but a much better day on Sunday with sunny intervals. And tops across the weekend, up to around about 12 or 13 degrees. It is feeling quite autumnal now. I think summer's gone. 4 minutes after midday. Good afternoon. Welcome to Thursday. If you're just joining us,

Foster, More Than a Feeling. Elton John doing Crocodile Rock as well. 11 minutes after midday. Hello, it's Only Us here, Tameside Radio, with today's best music and your favourite songs of all time. So I think we'll do some classic Bryan Adams this hour. Disco Bambino, a little Luther for you as well. Right now, this will be Shakira.

0: Tameside Radio, Shakira with Zoo. Now, of course, being a Thursday, we've got the brand new edition of the Glossop Chronicle out in print this week, leading on the Glossopdale Community Champions Awards. Plus, also in the paper, the confirmation of the Carling closure later this month. The local AI project has won a national award. You can also read about the brothers seeking supernatural tales for an immersive show. 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Celebrations for the League of Ladies WI and the Glossop Labour Club. Also, a new competition for the area's felines. 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Those stories and lots more for you right now. It's the brand new edition of the Glossop Chronicle. That is out in print today. 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Tameside
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Now, by my rating, about 20 minutes' time, we'll do the school time options quiz. 20 to 1, thank you. Don't be late. We'll fire nicely into the school. And it'll be three multiple choice questions, each on a different school subject, for the game where we learn together. And a virtual gold star will be yours if you get 3 out of 3, because generosity knows no bounds on this break. Tameside Radio, Brian Adams, Can't Stop This Thing We Started. Disco Bambino, Sophie Ellis-Bextor on the vocals coming up. We'll do some classic Luther as well, all the latest on the Roses, all here inside the next few minutes. And it's 12:22. Maybe you're starting your lunch at work. You arrived there this morning, you decided to pop your lunch in the fridge, as many people do, the office fridge. And when you go to said fridge, you discover that one of your colleagues has taken a shine to your food. This happens, things disappear. Now, worry no more, because we've come across something today which a lot of people would think this is absolute genius. But I do foresee a couple of issues, which I'll come to in a second. But anyway, you can now get a lunch bag. It's the lunch bag that actually makes your food look mouldy. Special polythene bags covered with green blobs, and they'll make the food inside seem past its best. Now, you think that's a good idea. Nobody's going to touch that if that's in the fridge. However, there's always somebody in the office who's quite keen to get rid of things in the fridge that maybe have, shall we say, gone off. So the only issues I can see, you are either going to be known as the person who doesn't mind eating mouldy food, or very keen colleagues just actually chuck them in the bin. And they'll probably send an email later on saying, oh, we've cleaned out the fridge, by the way. There was something disgusting in there. It's in the bin now, so tough. You think, what? You're so long gone. Oh, it's my lunch.

0: Luther's Never Too Much. She was Dancing Without You from Disco Bambino as well. Tameside Radio. So we had double science yesterday on the school time options quiz down corridor number one. Biology, chemistry, and we had geography as well. So we might try and avoid the science today. The head will send us down a corridor in about 10 minutes' time. Listen out for the bell to summon you to class, and we'll check out the Detroit spinners in a second.
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0: Not too bad across the area. A little bit busy just off the Hattersley Island onto Hyde Road into Mottram through the roadworks at the moment, but the rest of Mottram looking okay. And Ashton and around Denton and the usual hotspots there, a lot lighter than usual. If you're going to be travelling around Oldham, of course, the closure to the Manchester Street flyover there on Oldham Way causing delays, particularly if you're coming in from the Lees Road junction at the moment. There's a bit of queuing traffic around there. Through Simister, a little bit slow through the roadworks there on the anti-clockwise M60 to get back onto the main carriageway. Just around the other side of town, still fairly busy between Swinton and Junction 15 and Eccles at Junction 12 on the anti-clockwise. And just beginning to build now, coming off the Barton High Level Bridge at Junction 11 up to 13 at Worsley on the clockwise. But elsewhere we're looking good. 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Any updates from you, do get in touch. It's 0330 123 0181 on our travel line number. That's 0330 123 0181.
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0: Oceanside Radio, Calvin Harris, Jesse Reyes Main doing Ocean. Working my way back to you from the Detroit Spinners preceding it. China Crisis on the way. We'll check out the new one from Miley. Title track from her brand new album, in fact. And at 19 minutes to one, good afternoon. I think it's time to play, yes? Here we go. With three multiple choice questions, each will be on a different school subject, and a Tameside Radio virtual gold star will be on its way to you, should you get three out of three. That is the game where we'll learn together. And yes, we call it the School Time Options Quiz. Okay, so let's hear from the head. Let's see where she's going to send us to this afternoon.
1: Attention, please. For today's lessons, please proceed to Corridor 3.
0: Okay, so Corridor 3 for Thursday. Let's pop down there and see what they're teaching, shall we? And with our first call to lesson, let's pop into room 24. And they're doing food preparation and nutrition. We'd like to know, what type of pastry is used to make a meal furie? And I hope I said that correctly. A meal furie. Now, would it be a choux pastry? Would it be flaky pastry, or would it be C, puff pastry? So choux pastry, flaky pastry, or puff pastry. What type of pastry is used to make a meal furie? Okay, out of room 24. Let's nip across the corridor, shall we? Room 25. Oh, they're doing business studies. In which year was British Telecom privatised? So in which year was British Telecom privatised? Now, was it A, back in 1984? Was it B, in 1985? Or was it C, in 1986? So 1984, 1985 or 1986, in which of those years was British Telecom privatised? And our final lesson of the day, we'll nip next door this time, room number 27. Oh, and they're doing maths. For maths, we'd like to know, what is the name given to the longest line on a right-angle triangle? So what is the name given to the longest line on a right-angle triangle? Now, would it be A, the adjacent, B, the hypotenuse, or C, the opposite? So the adjacent, the hypotenuse, or the opposite. What is the name given to the longest line on a right-angle triangle? So, food preparation and nutrition, business studies and maths. Those are your subjects for Thursday. Let's even get three out of three. We'll have a break, though, first of all. 4 minute comfort break this time. Your answers after China Crisis.

love that record. China Crisis, Wishful Thinking, 1984. We'll bring it bang up to date with the latest from Miley, title track from the new album Bass Persuades in just a second. But first of all, well, that's Comfort Breakover. Let's see how you did. With today's school time options quiz, food preparation and nutrition. It was business studies and it was maths today. So you get 3 out of 3. Virtual gold star if you do. Question 1, food preparation and nutrition. What type of pastry is used to make a meal furie? A meal furie. Now, would it be A, choux pastry, would it be B, flaky pastry, or would it be C, puff pastry? And the correct answer was option C. You should have gone for puff pastry there. It's actually French for 1,000 leaves, and it's a simple dessert made by layering pieces of puff pastry with a cream filling. It wouldn't be one for me because I don't like cream, but anyway, maybe you do. Puff pastry was the correct answer. Question 2 was business studies. In which year was British Telecom privatised? BT. Now, was it A, back in 1984? Was it B, 1985? Or was it C, 1986? The correct answer this time was option A. You should have gone for 1984. It was in the November when 50.2% of British Telecom shares were sold to the public. So 1984 was the year in which British Telecom was privatised. Now, potential 3 out of 3 here. It was mathematics, question 3. What is the name given to the longest line on a right-angle triangle? The longest line on a right-angle triangle. Now, is it A, the adjacent? Is it B, the hypotenuse? Or is it C, the opposite? Correct answer this time is option B. You should have gone for the hypotenuse there, and it's always the side opposite the right angle. Okay, so food preparation and nutrition was puff pastry. Business studies was 1984. Hypotenuse was the answer for maths. And if those were your answers today, 3 out of 3 in the virtual gold star. There you go. We'll play again tomorrow around 12:40. Here's Miley Cyrus.

0: Tameside Radio, Bass Persuade, title track from her latest album, that's Miley. She's kind of created a new record in the States, but not necessarily a record that you would actually want, because the album debuted at number one on the American Billboard charts. It's had the biggest drop in history from being at number one. It's down to 157, apparently. Goodness me, that is a drop and a half, isn't it? Whitney Houston on the way in just 60 seconds.
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0: Tameside Radio, today's best music, your favourite songs of all time. Whitney, How Will I Know? Now, a group from the early noughties who are going back on tour. And you'll be able to see them next year in Manchester. You'll be hearing from them very shortly. I wonder who that might be. Bee Gees also coming up, and we'll be checking out something really rather good from Jack Sabaretti. Stick around.
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0: And right now it's exactly 1 o'clock. Good afternoon to you. Time for an update with the very latest news headlines. Here's Matthew Dudley.
2: A seventh RAF Fairford suspect has today been bailed. Frankie Hairside has the details.
3: The 22-year-old British man was arrested on Tuesday on suspicion of preparation of terrorist acts. It makes him the seventh person to be arrested and bailed following the incident at RAF Fairford last month. US bombers have been removed from the base, with the Prime Minister saying there were strong indications Iran played a role in the terror plot.
2: A serving member of the Royal Navy has been charged with spying. 24-year-old Teddy Young is accused of obtaining protected information which could benefit an unnamed foreign power. He was arrested at his home in Bedfordshire on Tuesday and will appear in court today on charges that he obtained, copies and recorded information. The Prime Minister, Andy Burnham, has met the German Chancellor. It's over security talks with both Burnham and Friedrich Merz, expected to confirm a new UK-Germany partnership. Religious and race-related hate crime has hit a record high. Police have reported hate crime itself has been rising 7% year-on-year, with close to 150,000 incidents recorded in the year to March 26 in England and Wales. On average, there's around one attack every 5 days. Scotland could cut the most extreme homelessness within just 2 years. That's according to a new report, which say three-quarters of the reduction could be delivered by powers the Scottish Government already have. A bus shelter has been marked as a Grade 2 listed building. The shelter in Hilsey in Gloucestershire was built to celebrate the Festival of Britain in 1952. Rachel Williams is from historic England.
4: These sorts of structures, they kind of speak of everyday life. They speak of people's experience and sort of histories of small communities. And I think it's really important that we mark those at the same time as marking, you know, castles and palaces.
2: The Festival of Britain was a government-sponsored event in the summer, celebrating and promoting Britain's excellence in tech and design. And Tyson Fury and Anthony Joshua are set for a 1 a.m. ring walkout at their highly anticipated

0: anticipated heavyweight clash. That's the latest from Radio News Hub. I'm Matthew Dudley.
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2: And now with the local headlines, I'm Claire Webber. Greater Manchester Police has issued a 48-hour dispersal order in Hattersley following a number of recent incidents of antisocial behaviour. The Section 34 order came into force yesterday at 5:25pm and remains in place until Friday at 5:25pm. The order covers businesses around the Mottram Junction area, including Stockport Road from the junction with the A57 through to businesses between Stockport Road, Ashworth Lane and Chain Bar Lane. Officers will continue to patrol the area and are encouraging residents and businesses to report any incidents of antisocial behaviour. Oldham was amongst the areas targeted in a major police operation against a suspected organised crime group, with 16 men and one woman arrested. More than 250 officers carried out 20 warrants yesterday across Greater Manchester and beyond in an operation that has been months in the planning. The arrests relate to suspected offences including drug supply, violence, burglary and robbery. Police also discovered a cannabis farm, drugs, weapons including machetes and knives and suspected stolen property. The Glossop branch of the Royal British Legion will launch its annual poppy appeal on Saturday 24th of October. Members will be in Norfolk Square from 10:30 selling poppies and wreaths and raising money to support the Royal British Legion and the Armed Forces community. The Legion says every poppy worn is a symbol of remembrance and a way of thanking those who have served and sacrificed. That's all for now. For more local news, visit tamesideradio.com.
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4: Claire, thank you. Light rain and light winds on the way for this evening, so enjoy this afternoon while it's still relatively bright, but quite a bit more cloud than we had this morning. Some rain overnight, turning rather heavy as well. 13 degrees this afternoon. Overnight, actually getting warmer, up to around about 14 or 15 before dawn. And waking up to some heavy outbreaks of rain tomorrow morning. It's slightly damp thereafter, but hopefully by tomorrow afternoon there will be a little bit of respite. It will become quite showery. Tops around about 15 for Friday. More showers expected on Saturday, and hopefully a drier and brighter day on Sunday. End of two halves then, really. 4 minutes after one. Good afternoon, this is Martin. Nice to have you with us today. Liberty X, Jack Savoretti, and right now, the Bee Gees.

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Yeah, they're going on tour together, 13 dates. Now, this is an arena tour as well, so Michelle and Kelly and Jessica and Kevin and Tony, the full lineup from Liberty X will be there. Suzanne and Noel and Kim and Danny will be turning out for Hearsay. There's no Mylene, though, at the moment. She's said to have rejected the offer. I mean, we say so far, you never know. Anyway, the tour kicks off in Dublin, 17th of April, and if you want to check them out in Manchester, AO Arena on May the 8th next year. You know you want to be there. That's Hearsay and Liberty X on tour next year together, and this is Jack Savoretti here at Tameside. Meet

0: You like them like that, the love songs, tonight from 11 on Tameside Radio. Jack Savoretti with the one.
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I know it's 2 days early, but what the heck? That's a fine record. Sherelle and Alexander O'Neill, Saturday Love. We have the brand new single from Johnny Marr coming up. His new album was out last Friday, The Age of Everything. And we'll head back to the 70s with The Real Thing, Traffic and Travel 2. Now, tomorrow on the programme, Saturday, if you weren't aware, it's World Mental Health Day. And we're going to be hearing from a local author. Her name is Jessica Jones, who's released a book called What a Brady Adventure Is, a heartfelt and deeply personal book exploring friendship and grief and cherished memories and the importance of talking openly about mental health. It's something that's been published independently, actually. You're going to be hearing more about that just after 1:30 tomorrow. And, a little reminder that we're being invited to have a say on the borough's planning blueprint for the next 15 years. Tameside Council has approved the publication of what they're calling the Draft Home Spaces Places HSP Local Plan here, and is setting out a comprehensive vision of how the area is going to be growing and developing up to 2042. Let's get that the right way around. Identifying locations for new homes and jobs and regeneration and infrastructure and environmental improvements. This consultation is going to be open until the 13th of November. If you would like to have your say, if you would like to read more about it, you'll find all the links you need right now via the news pages at tamesideradio.com. So a chance to have your say over the next month or so on the plans there. So Johnny Marr, The Age of Everything is the brand new album. That was out last Friday, and this is the new single. It's time.

0: So Cameron Kennedy, 3 o'clock today, we drive. I'm thinking about one or two songs you would love to hear between 3 and 4 to kick off the programme as well, because he might just play your favourite for you. Real Thing, You To Me Are Everything, and the latest from Johnny Marr from the brand new album The Age of Everything. The new single is It's Time.
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0: And a fine song it is as well. A little bit busy along the A57 through Denton at the moment if you're travelling eastbound towards Hyde Road, just crossing the Starport Road junction there. Fairly busy in Ashton as well, just heading away from Oldham Road via Wellington Road down towards Albion Way. Centre of Mottram a lot lighter than usual, apart from Market Street, just off Ashworth Lane up to the A57. That's looking a little bit solid at the moment. Just a word of warning, if you plan to use the M56 coming up maybe from Manchester Airport, actually, Junction 5 would be believe there's an obstruction on the road at the moment between Junction 5 for the airport and 3A for the Princes Parkway. It is partially blocked, so a lot of queuing traffic, certainly back just beyond Junction 5, in fact, pretty much back as far as Junction 6. So that's the eastbound M56 heading up towards the M60, and a fair bit of queuing traffic. In fact, it looks as though the slip road to get onto the anti-clockwise M60 at Bagley may actually be shut off at the moment. But we'll keep our eye on that one for you. That's issues with the M56 at the M60 junction there. But elsewhere, things generally okay, you'll be glad to know. We've got no reported delays locally on public transport. Any updates from you, though, 0330 123 0181 is our travel line. That's 0330 123 0181.
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6: High Street Giant Boots is to be bought by the Canadian branch of the billionaire Weston family for almost £7 billion. Whittington Investments, the Weston's holding company, will buy the business from majority owner, private equity firm Sycamore Partners. It comes only a year after Sycamore took over Boots, which has more than 1,800 UK stores. A think tank says 5 years of a near constant cost of living crisis has left households almost £3,000 worse off than they would have been. A study by the Resolution Foundation found the UK had suffered the equivalent of 13 years of normal inflation in just 5. That's the fallout from the pandemic and the wars in Ukraine and the Middle East. And the number of people placed into permanent jobs by recruitment agencies has increased at the strongest rate in 4 years. The Recruitment and Employment Confederation and KPMG say temporary jobs had increased more modestly, while demand for workers has fallen.

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1: This boogie's in my soul. 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
2: Boogie's in my soul. Chaka Khan, first song to be released from the new Chakzilla album. And Lisa Stansfield, This Is The Right Time. 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
3: I'm

In the words of the late, great Leslie Phillips, Ding Dong. That's one for the kids, that, by the way. That'll be Anita Ward then, 1979. She got to number one, then we never heard from her again after that. Not the charts, anyway. Karol G alongside Bruno Mars, who's celebrating his birthday today. The new song is Still. It's very good. We'll check that out for you in just a second. Tameside Radio. Theatre Arts of Duckingfield and Ashton, otherwise known as Ta-da. Bringing Guys and Dolls to the George Lawton Hall in Mossley from next week, yes. After the smash hit Footloose last year, you can check out Guys and Dolls from next Tuesday, the 13th, through to Saturday, the 17th of October. The classic musical comedy set in New York City, following the group of gamblers and the women who try to tame them when Nathan Detroit's betting high roller Sky Masterson that he can't win over a straight-laced missionary. Romance and gambling and chaos colliding, a story full of humour, love and unforgettable songs. If you want to check it out, shows begin next week at 7.30. There'll be a Saturday matinee at 2.30 as well. Ticket details available via Ticketsource, and information and links on the Theatre Arts of Duckingfield and Ashton Facebook page as well. That's Guys and Dolls is at the George Lawton Hall in Mossley next Tuesday through to Saturday.

0: Isn't that a nice song? Carol G, who hails from Colombia. First English language record. She's decided to team up with Bruno Mars. That is Still. It's here on Tameside Radio from the New Music File. Bruno Mars, 41 today. Matt Damon celebrating his 56 and his happy birthday, Chevy Chase. He's 83 today, the legend that is Chevy Chase. If you're celebrating yourself, song for you coming up next.
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1: It's exactly 2 o'clock now. Good afternoon to you. Time for an update with the very latest news headlines. Here's Matthew Dudley.
2: Another man has been bailed over the terror plot at RAF Fairford. Frankie Hairsine has more.
3: The 22-year-old British man today takes the total number of people arrested and bailed over this incident to 7. He was arrested on Tuesday, suspected of preparation of terrorist acts, after 3 suspicious vans were stopped and found with a quantity of petrol near the airbase. Andy Burnham says there are strong indications Iran has been involved.
2: The UK is open to Germany joining the next generation fighter jet programme. That is according to the Prime Minister, Andy Burnham, who is in Berlin today for security talks with the Chancellor, Friedrich Merz. The NHS waiting list has continued to rise despite record levels of care over the summer. According to the data from the NHS, long wait times have also increased in England. Health Secretary Yvette Cooper is encouraging everyone eligible to get the flu jab to reduce the NHS pressure over the winter. A serving member of the Royal Navy has been charged with spying. 24-year-old Teddy Young is accused of obtaining protected information which could benefit an unnamed foreign power. ASOS has today said an unauthorised party had impersonated a trusted contact to get login information. They've told customers to remain cautious after a notification was sent out on Tuesday claiming the fashion company had been hacked. Now, a small bus shelter in the countryside has been handed Grade 2 listed status. The shelter in Gloucestershire was built for the Festival of Britain in the 50s as part of celebrations for Britain's excellence in design and tech. Rachel Williams is from Historic England.
4: Places like bus shelters, you know, and phone boxes can be the setting for some of youth's kind of most pivotal moments, you know, sites of high drama. And I love that concept of how even these really ordinary seeming places can have these hidden histories and can mean so much to people.
2: And Manchester United midfielder Ella Toon has got her England call-up. It's for their upcoming World Cup playoff games against Greece. She was originally omitted from the squad. That's the latest from Radio News Hub. I'm Matthew Dudley.
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0: now with the local headlines. I'm Claire Webber. Greater Manchester Police has issued a 48-hour dispersal order in Hattersley following a number of recent incidents of antisocial behaviour. The Section 34 order came into force yesterday at 5:25pm and remains in place until Friday at 5:25pm. The order covers businesses around the Mottram Junction area, including Stockport Road from the junction with the A57, through to businesses between Stockport Road, Ashworth Lane and Chain Bar Lane. Officers will continue to patrol the area and are encouraging residents and businesses to report any incidents of antisocial behaviour. Oldham was amongst the areas targeted in a major police operation against a suspected organised crime group, with 16 men and one woman arrested. More than 250 officers carried out 20 warrants yesterday across Greater Manchester and beyond in an operation that has been months in the planning. The arrests relate to suspected offences including drug supply, violence, burglary and robbery. Police also discovered a cannabis farm, drugs, weapons including machetes and knives, and suspected stolen property. The Glossop branch of the Royal British Legion will launch its annual poppy appeal on Saturday 24th of October. Members will be in Norfolk Square from 10:30 selling poppies and reeds and raising money to support the Royal British Legion and the Armed Forces community. The Legion says every poppy worn is a symbol of remembrance and a way of thanking those who have served and sacrificed. That's all for now. For more local news, visit tamesideradio.com.
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2: Claire, thank you. So, later on this afternoon, we are going to see some outbreaks of light rain start to move in, starting off quite drizzly, actually, and by late evening and overnight, turning really rather heavy. We're down to around about 14 degrees during the early hours, but before that, it could be as low as about 9 degrees this evening, 13 the high this afternoon. So, actually, during the early hours, it's getting warmer. It's really strange. Tomorrow morning, we are going to see a lot of heavy rain to start the day with, hopefully by the afternoon, a little more showery, but it's not going to be a great Friday. Highs around about 15 degrees, and heading into the weekend, showers on Saturday, but hopefully drier and brighter on Sunday. So if you need to be out of doors, yeah, do that on Sunday, Ellie. All right, quizzing coming up. Statistically speaking,

Tameside Radio, the mighty Jigsaw. That takes you back, huh? Sky High. Elaine on WhatsApp says, I remember seeing Jigsaw in Lewis's in Manchester when I was 14 years old. What a great song. You're absolutely right. My memories of Lewis's in Manchester were going to see Father Christmas when I was very, very little. My nan used to take me and my little sister, and we've got a photo of it somewhere. I look no different. Father Christmas at Lewis's, wow. Do Primark still do that? No, I don't think they do. Okay, Sabrina Carpenter on the way. It's 12 minutes after two, so let's do some quizzing again. Your Thursday round of the game we call Statistically Speaking. Now, we've discovered that according to a survey, 30% of us apparently will do this at home, 65% of us will do it somewhere else, and 5% of us won't do it at all. This is a bit of a riddle, isn't it, this one? So what do you think the answer could be to this one today? This is a bit tricky, isn't it? So according to a survey, 30% of us will do this at home, 65% of us will do it somewhere else, and 5% of us won't do it at all. I think when you get the answer, you're going to think, oh yeah, of course. Now, if you fancy a guess for fun, extra points if you do get it right today, I think. 81400 on the text, that's 81400, just start your message with the word Tameside. Text charge at the standard message rate. And if you would like to drop a WhatsApp, well, we're here, 07787 350452 is the number you need. That's 07787 350452. So one more time, what on earth are we talking about? 30% of us will do this at home, 65% of us will do it somewhere else, 5% of us won't do it at all. You're answering two songs time.

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Same side radio. We'll check out the new one from Alex Warren from his Wild Child album. Shortly, Humanly coming up as well. And we go west. Don't let down. 2:21. Thursday afternoon. This is Martin Cam from 3 with Drive. 60 minutes chosen by you to kick off the programme. Have a think about what you'd like to hear. We'll give you the contact details later. But first, let's see how you did very quickly with today's round of the game we call Statistically Speaking. As ever, thank you very much indeed for your guesses. Now, according to a survey, 30% of us apparently will do this at home, 65% of us will do it somewhere else, and 5% of us won't do it at all. Some interesting thoughts on this one, and despite the fact I thought it was tricky, points will be given away. Anyway, more about that in a mo. Now, Elaine reckons it could be something to do with singing to music with headphones on. It isn't. Barbara in Denton. Hello, Barbara. Is it exercising? It isn't, actually. No, it's not exercising. That's quite a nice little guess, actually. Chris Fenton. Hello, Chris. Is the answer sunbathe? It isn't. No. Neil reckons it's offering to wash up. That's a good one. You go around somebody else's. I'll do the dishes for you. It's fine. At home. Maybe not as often. Sadly incorrect, but thank you, Neil. Hello, Norma. He says, oh, hang on a second, we'll have to come back to you because you're right, but I won't reveal that yet. Anyway, she does say, going back to the Father Christmas at Lewis's, because I used to go when I was very little with my little sister, my nan used to take us. She says, I always saw him there as well. And in fact, it was the only Lewis's that had the real Father Christmas. Oh, really? I think Debenhams across Market Street might have something to say about that. I think he probably split his time between both of them, to be honest. But thank you, Norma. Anyway, we'll come back to you in just a second. Who else have we got here? Linda reckons it's celebrating a birthday. Donna and Justine. Is it eat Christmas dinner? That's a good one, actually. Have a haircut, says Liam. Shopping, says Chris. Eating breakfast or lunch, says Sandra. Okay. Eat your lunch. That's quite a good one, Catherine. Sadly wrong. Go on holiday, says Helen. Brian says holiday. Oh, I see. Yes, holidaying at home as opposed to somewhere. Oh, okay. No, you're wrong. But anyway, Ian, who's in Bury. Hello, Ian. And Norma as well. You're bang on with this one. And it is one of those answers that when you hear it, you think, of course. So according to a survey, 30% of us will do this at home, 65% of us will do it somewhere else, 5% of us will not do it at all. What could it be? The answer is wash the car. So obvious now. I did mine the other day. And it was nice, and that's why it rained 24 hours later. It's my fault, you know.

0: So 80s all the way on a Saturday evening from 8 o'clock for a couple of hours. Cameron Kennedy hosts with the 80s show. It's Colin Hanslip and the dance classics of the 80s and the 90s for a couple of hours right the way through till midnight as well. So that's your nice Saturday night sorted. Human League, Day You Want Me from 81. Bang Up Today from Alex Warren. Before it with Emerald Eyes. Today's best music, your favourite songs of all time. 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
0: We're busy around Mottram now, just off the M67 onto the Hattersley Islands, some queues there down Hyde Road into the centre. Likewise through Hollingworth, we've got some queues along Market Street coming in from Tintwistle and Manchester Road. Centre of Glossop slowing down now along High Street West, straight off Dinting Vale and pretty much the entire stretch down towards Arundel Street, Victoria Street and Norfolk Street. If you're using the A57 Manchester Road towards the Denton Island, just past the golf club there, we have a little bit of queuing traffic before we get to the roundabout. Fairly busy just heading out of Ashton. Normal build-up now on Mossley Road up towards the Queens Road Junction out to Cricket's Lane. But the other major routes around the area still fairly quiet. Just beginning to build around the Simister Island on the anticlockwise M60 into the roadworks there. So queues now from 19 at the Heaton Park Three Arrows roundabout to get back onto the anticlockwise side at Junction 18. Also building around the other side of town, the anticlockwise side from Swinton to Eccles. That's Junction 15 down to Junction 12. Really slowing down past the Trafford Centre on the clockwise now. Just see your queues there from Junction 9 at Trafford Park onto the Barton High Level Bridge and remains very slow up to Junction 13 at Worsley. But elsewhere, we're looking pretty good. No major issues on public transport. Any updates from you, do get in touch. 0330 123 0181 is our travel line. That's 0330 123 0181.
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6: The international break comes to an end tomorrow for top flight clubs in the UK. Some teams have had weeks away from each other, with injuries being picked up and a change of system. Rangers boss Derek McInnes is not a fan.
7: So by the time we actually get everything, I mean, they're all back in today, but they're not all training today. The time we get all back together and training together on the pitch tomorrow, it'll be 19 days since the Celtic game. And that's longer than a lot of tournaments for a lot of countries, you know.
6: Both the Premier League and Scottish Premiership restart on Saturday. On the international stage, Manchester United midfielder Ella Toon has got another England call-up. It's for the upcoming World Cup playoff games against Greece, despite previously being omitted from the squad. And Lewis Hamilton feels the caution of Formula One bosses and its younger drivers has taken away some of the sport's seat-of-your-pants wet-weather driving. The seven-time world champion was speaking in response to last weekend's shambolic scenes in Malaysia, which saw drivers effectively unable to power their vehicles in the wet conditions.
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So come on the way from three, we drive. 60 minutes chosen by you to kick off the programme as well. It's Gloria Gaynor, I Will Survive, 1979. Bang up to date with the latest from the script in just a second. It is Stainside Radio. 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

0: latest from the script. The crowd were singing Wonderwall. Tameside Radio. What would you like to hear? We can this afternoon. 60 minutes to kick off the programme. Chosen by you. If you want to get in touch on the text, 81400. That's 81400. Just start your message with the word Tameside. 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And if you would like to drop him a little WhatsApp, well, feel free to do that as well. 07787 350452. That's 07787 350452. Hope you have a nice afternoon. See you tomorrow morning from 11. Simply Red on the way.
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1: Andy Burnham is in Berlin today announcing new security partnerships with Germany.
2: We're glad to be here to ratify the Kensington Treaty today, which, if we work at it, Friedrich, will improve our security here in Europe, but also help grow our economies.
1: The PM has expressed an openness to Germany joining the Global Combat Air Programme. That's a pact between the UK, Italy and Japan to build the sixth generation of fighter jet. A seventh RAF Fairford suspect has today been bailed. Frankie Hairsine has the details.
3: The 22-year-old British man was arrested on Tuesday on suspicion of preparation of terrorist acts. It makes him the seventh person to be arrested and bailed following the incident at RAF Fairford last month. US bombers have been removed from the base, with the Prime Minister saying there were strong indications Iran played a role in the terror plot.
1: A serving member of the Royal Navy has today been charged with spying. 24-year-old Teddy Young is accused of obtaining protected information which could benefit an unnamed foreign power. He was arrested at his home in Bedfordshire on Tuesday and will appear in court today on charges that he obtained, copied and recorded information. Religious and race-related hate crime has hit a record high. Police have reported hate crime itself has been rising 7% year-on-year, with close to 150,000 incidents recorded in the year to March 26 in England and Wales. On average, that's around one attack every 5 days. A 9-year-old girl has died after a car crash in the Highlands. It happened yesterday evening when two cars collided just south of Inverness. Police are appealing for anyone with information to come forward. Now, an update on the ASOS hack. They've today said an unauthorised party gained access by impersonating a trusted contact to get login information. This all comes after customers received a phone alert saying that the retailer had been hacked. The fashion business told customers to remain cautious over unexpected messages or calls. That's the latest from Radio News Hub. I'm Matthew Dudley.
4: 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New research finds a staggering 67% of adults do not have a will or admit theirs is out of date. Here's Peter Davina Franks from WillAid.
5: 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Appointments are open now, so visit willaid.org.uk to find your WillAid solicitor.
6: And now with the local headlines, I'm Claire Webber. Greater Manchester Police has issued a 48-hour dispersal order in Hattersley following a number of recent incidents of antisocial behaviour. The Section 34 order came into force yesterday at 5:25pm and remains in place until Friday at 5:25pm. The order covers businesses around the Mottram Junction area, including Stockport Road from the junction with the A57, through to businesses between Stockport Road, Ashworth Lane and Chain Bar Lane. Officers will continue to patrol the area and are encouraged

0: urging residents and businesses to report any incidents of antisocial behaviour. Oldham was amongst the areas targeted in a major police operation against a suspected organised crime group, with 16 men and one woman arrested. More than 250 officers carried out 20 warrants yesterday across Greater Manchester and beyond in an operation that has been months in the planning. The arrests relate to suspected offences including drug supply, violence, burglary and robbery. Police also discovered a cannabis farm, drugs, weapons including machetes and knives and suspected stolen property. The Glossop branch of the Royal British Legion will launch its annual poppy appeal on Saturday 24th of October. Members will be in Norfolk Square from 10:30 selling poppies and reeds and raising money to support the Royal British Legion and the Armed Forces community. The Legion says every poppy worn is a symbol of remembrance and a way of thanking those who have served and sacrificed. That's all for now. For more local news, visit tamesideradio.com.
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today's best music, your favourite songs of all time. You are in the studio with Cameron Kennedy. It is your Drive Time show. Massive thank you to Martin Emery for looking after you for the past couple of hours. Now, though, you and me, Drive Time, going right the way through until 7 o'clock tonight. Now, we are in the first hour. We are just past the 3 o'clock, which means it is your hour. It's anything you say goes for the next 60 minutes. All you've got to do is get in touch on WhatsApp 07787 350 452 and let us know what you want to hear. All right, there are loads of requests coming in already, so if you want something, you've got to be quick, and I won't waste any time rambling on with myself. So remember, get in touch on WhatsApp if there is something you want playing. First request of the day belongs to our mate Robbo, and it is over to Glenn Frey. In Robbo's words, it's normally when he does his, is this when you normally do your Thursday, like, theme tune, whatever it is? And he has says it's for Beverly Hills Cop, so here we go. 07787 350 452 if there is something that you want to hear.

0: Glenn Frey, and the heat is on Tayside Radio, kicking off your hour on Drive Time. Remember, 07787 350 452, if there is something that you want to hear. And we are going to move on very, very swiftly into more of the requests. Darren and Ashton, Move Your Body by Expansions, that one's coming up. And then we've also had I Am, I Feel, and that one has been requested by Lou, L-O-U, that is. And we're going to get through as many as we can. 07787 350 452. Let me know what you want to hear. We will see what we can do, all right? It's all happening on Tameside Radio. Get yourself involved. 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

I am and I feel. Alicia's Attic on Tameside Radio. Lou, you requested that one, and before that we did have Expansions for Darren. Now, this one really does make me laugh, and it is from the Service Tech Finance team. They feel like they've gone deaf because Connor with two N's is on holiday. Well, they want Primitives and Crash, and here is that one. And then we've got a request from Manskin and Begging. That is from our mate Lane, and they are your next two, and this is

0: Frankie Valli and the Four Seasons and Madcon with versions of that, but that's Manskin and Begging. Before that, Primitives and Crash. We do have the Beastie Boys and the Killers lined up. Two more requests on your hour, but we will get to that very shortly, right after we check on the roads.
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0: We're not looking too bad at the moment when it does come to the roads. The main talking point is actually at the bottom of Cheat Mill Road in the centre of Duckyfield, going down Birch Lane towards the centre of Talbot Road. You are looking at the best part of 10 minutes moving your way around there. Bottom of Cheat Mill, Birch Lane, moving towards the junction. And it is, again, yeah, 5 minutes at the absolute most. The Moxham Moor only got about 4 minutes of traffic on it from the 67 right the way down to the Gunning traffic lights, so that isn't going to hold you back very much. We do have quite a bit of traffic in Hurst, though, on Lees Road and Queens Road moving right the way through. That's the best part of 10 minutes. And Mosley Road, seeing the knock-on effects, we've got 5 minutes traffic on both directions of Mosley Road. The rest of Tameside, not too bad at all. The M6 there, behaving itself. However, things can quickly change. If they change near you, feel free to contact our travel team. 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

some killers there on at Tameside Radio. Before that, the Beastie Boys, couple of great requests there. No Name to the Killers, and then Paul in Glossop requesting Beastie Boys. You are listening to Tameside Radio, and we are in your hour. I'm trying to get through as many of your song requests as possible, and this next one is no different. It does belong to Bob Marley and the Wailers. It is for Eric. And then on the other side of it, David Bowie's been requested on Life on Mars.

0: of your hour. We don't have much time left at all. Make sure you stick around after 4 o'clock. It will be the return of Finley Goodwin, Jennifer Lopez and Blur taking us into 4.
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1: Has heard that Thames Valley Police have accepted that search warrants on Andrew Mountbatten Windsor's properties were unlawful. Matthew Dudley has more.
2: It follows a legal challenge launched by the former Duke of York against the force over the lawfulness of the warrants issued by a judge at the Old Bailey. Officers raided Andrew's residence on the Sandringham estate and his former Windsor home in February. A court heard today that Andrew and the force have come to an agreement that the warrants were unlawful. The force say, though, that its investigation into alleged misconduct in public office by a man in his 60s from Norfolk remains ongoing. Andrew has always denied any wrongdoing.
1: ASOL says an unauthorised party had impersonated a trusted contact to get login information. They've told customers to remain cautious after a notification was sent out on Tuesday claiming the fashion company had been hacked. The Prime Minister says the UK is open to Germany joining a coalition on fighter jets.
3: Improve our security here in Europe, but also help grow our economies, improve the living standards of our citizens. That is our aim, and that's what we hope will follow the ratification of the treaty today.
1: Andy Burnham's met with German Chancellor Friedrich Merz today in Berlin. He indicated that Britain's open for Germany to be part of the Global Combat Air Programme, a pact which includes Italy, Japan and Canada. Meanwhile, the Foreign Secretary's announced new sanctions on Russia. Ed Miliband says they target oil companies, shadow fleet tankers and military supply chains. Health officials say England could be set for an early flu season. The National Medical Director of the NHS says hospital admissions for the virus are the highest she can remember for this time of year. And the new Bridgerton spin-off is in the works. It'll follow the early life of Lady Violet. From Radio News Hub, I'm Lucy Gorman-Lee.
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5: And now with the local headlines, I'm Claire Webber. Greater Manchester Police has issued a 48-hour dispersal order in Hattersley following a number of recent incidents of antisocial behaviour. The Section 34 order came into force yesterday at 5:25pm and remains in place until Friday at 5:25pm. The order covers businesses around the Mottram Junction area, including Stockport Road from the junction with the A57, through to businesses between Stockport Road, Ashworth Lane and Chain Bar Lane. Officers will continue to patrol the area and are encouraging residents and businesses to report any incidents of antisocial behaviour. Oldham was amongst the areas targeted in a major police operation against a suspected organised crime group, with 16 men and one woman arrested. More than 250 officers carried out 20 warrants yesterday across Greater Manchester and beyond in an operation that has been months in the planning. The arrests relate to suspected offences including drug supply, violence, burglary and robbery. Police also discovered a cannabis farm, drugs, weapons including machetes and knives, and suspected stolen property. The Glossop branch of the Royal British Legion will launch

0: its annual Poppy Appeal on Saturday 24th of October. Members will be in Norfolk Square from 10:30, selling poppies and wreaths and raising money to support the Royal British Legion and the Armed Forces community. The Legion says every poppy worn is a symbol of remembrance and a way of thanking those who have served and sacrificed. That's all for now. For more local news, visit tamesideradio.com.
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2: Staying cloudy with outbreaks of rain, the heaviest in the north and on high ground. Wind increasing from the west with a low of 9 degrees Celsius.

0: 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Today's best music and your favourite songs of all time. We are in the studio with Cameron Kennedy. It's your Drive Time show. We are just after 4 o'clock and I'm with you right the way through until 7 tonight. And now we are after 4. We do normally play our Drive Time show game and today is no different. So we do have some Take That on the way. We are going to be checking on the roads, but also it will be the return of Little Man. It's every time I go to do that, my button don't work.
1: The way you move.
0: Whoa, okay, hang on a minute. There we go. See, this is why this machine is something isn't right with this machine, because it's just jumped to the other bits. We didn't want that. What we wanted was if we see, this is the thing. Technology sometimes very much lets you down.
1: Hi everybody, I'm Finley. Let's play Finish the Lyric.
0: Right, tell you what, let's reset this log to make sure that none of that happens again. You've got a little bit of an inkling into what the lyric was for today.

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0: So we're at about 10 minutes traffic on Hyde Road, moving down the Moxham Moor. That is from the M67, but the rest of the area doesn't seem too bad at all. Roll Cross and the Blackmoor, pretty empty as to is the Tintwistle side of things. The interior of Tameside, again, not too bad. Doesn't seem to be a great deal to tell you about. The only thing to really mention is the Ashton side of things, and that is moving over towards Mosley Road around Tameside Hospital. 5 minutes traffic blowing both directions at the crossroads there. And other than that, about 2 or 3 minutes of traffic on the 67 getting onto the Denton Rock roundabout. Once you're onto the M6 there, you're pretty clear going clockwise. Anti-clockwise really starting to slow down now, though, especially once you get into Stockport, about 15 minutes from the 56, and then a further 10 minutes once you are in Stockport. But once you get to Brinnington, you are easier in a way up towards Denton. Public transport routes, they're all fine. However, things can quickly change. If anything changes near you, feel free to contact our travel team. They're available on 0330 123 0181.
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0: It only takes a minute, girl, and that is to fall in love on Tameside Radio. Take that. Leading us very nice into 24 minutes of past four, and that means it's time for Little Mam.
1: Hey, everyone. It's me, Dylan Goodwin, on Tameside Radio. It's time to finish the lyric.
0: Yeah, it is. It is time to finish the lyric. Now, that being said, I did give you a bit of a sneaky peek at today's lyric before because it decided it wanted to jump in, but it doesn't matter. We are still going to play along. If you don't know how this works, Little Man Finn is going to give you some lyrics, and what you've got to do is tell him what the next line of the song is, and you get in touch on WhatsApp. 07787 350 452. Give you that one more time. 07787 350 452. And we'll see how you get on, all right?
1: Let's sing. It's time to finish the lyrics.
0: So again, Finn is going to give you the lyrics, and what you have to do is guess what the next one is.
1: Are you ready?
0: So listen very carefully, because this is Finn's finish the lyric for Thursday.
1: The way you move, the way you just whisper me, the way you touch, the way you use the kiss me.
0: Ooh, it's very interesting, isn't it? Let's ramp it up slightly.
1: The way you move, the way you just whisper me, the way you touch, the way you use the kiss me.
0: Oh, what is the next line?
1: What's the missing lyric?
0: What is the missing lyric? Come on, you can do it.
1: The way you move, the way you just whisper me, the way you touch, the way you use the kiss me.
0: What is the next line, all right? 07787 350 452. Let us know, and I'm sure somebody will get the right answer.
1: Me your answer.
0: Text me your answers at 07787 350 452. So you've got about 3-ish minutes whilst the Cardigans and Erase and Rewind take place.

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1: Welcome back. I'm Finley. It's time to finish the lyric.
0: So, we are finishing the lyric, and we have got a couple of very, very interesting guesses here. I did not expect this. Right, okay. Here is the lyric, if you did miss it, when it wants to play.
1: The way you move, the way you just whisper me, the way you touch, the way you use to kiss me.
0: Now, we have got one that we'll get to in a minute, but we've got two answers that are the same. Derek in Drawlsden and Elaine. Elaine has said, and so has Derek, most of all, I like the way you move. Body rockers. But
1: keep thinking.
0: You are incorrect. It's not that, and it's not the right song either. But Julian Duckingfield's coming with the right song. However, the wrong lyric. She says, do do, do do, do do. Which would make sense in tune, I'm sure. But unfortunately, that's not the next lyric.
1: Not quite.
0: And that does mean that nobody got it right today. So Finn's going to give you one of these.
1: Thanks for playing.
0: And he's going to say a quick ta-ra.
1: Ta-ra for now.
0: Whilst we do get into the song of question, which is Milky and Just the Way You Are. All right?
1: Sing on if you know it.
0: And I'm sure the doo-doo-doos will make sense now.

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5: From Radio News Hub, I'm Lucy Gormanley. A High Court has heard that Thames Valley Police have accepted that search warrants on Andrew Mountbatten Windsor's properties were unlawful. Counter-terror police say two UK-based Latvian men have been arrested on suspicion of trespassing at RAF Molesworth. ASOS say customers need to remain vigilant after an unauthorised party gained access impersonating a trusted contact to get login information. And a new Bridgerton spin-off is in the works.
4: We are Stalybridge.

0: If I Was on Tameside Radio. Before that, Drive Safe, Miles Smith, Niall Horan on Tameside is your Drive Time show. Now, yesterday, did have a quick visit from our man Richard Parker, talk all things guys and dolls. And it does seem like we're hammering at the moment, but this is what real advertisement is. And we want you to buy tickets for our amazing show. But instead of me telling you what it's all about, why not hear from our leading man himself, John Harrison.
1: Joined by John, who is playing Sky Masterson in Guys and Dolls. Very iconic role, and in the round, no less. First and foremost, how have you found it, John?
2: A very iconic role, which has been incredibly exciting to play. Quite an interesting role, because I'm not used to playing serious, smooth guys.
0: Suave.
2: Yeah, I'm more into the comedy roles and the sort of exaggerated acting sort of roles. So this has been quite an interesting challenge.
1: Excellent.
2: It's been good fun picking the language apart, because it's quite a tricky trip to learn.
1: Absolutely. And also, with that, you've also got songs from the great Frank Sinatra to deal with and things like that. That must be sort of a big challenge, if you will.
2: Yeah, very, very, very challenging. But we've had quite a decent rehearsal process, lots of practice,
1: yeah.
2: To try and make the character my own, really.
1: Excellent stuff. So obviously you've been part of a wide-knit group doing it in the round. It's going to be a fantastic version of what is a very iconic musical. How do you think show week's going to go? What do you think the people can expect from Guys and Dolls?
2: At the moment I'm thinking it's going to be a very good week, that's for sure. It's really keeping us on our toes being in the round, because it's something very, very new. There's no hiding places for it. I definitely predict the energy is going to be very high backstage and on stage. And it's always good fun show week, isn't it?
1: Oh, always, always. So if someone's listening, maybe wants to buy tickets for Guys and Dolls, isn't too sure, what would you say to them?
2: I would say absolutely book your tickets now, because it's a show that probably doesn't come round very often. It's definitely worth seeing. It's got some great songs that people will recognise, some that you won't recognise. And, you know, we really work our bums off for this sort of stuff, so we want people there watching, supporting, and supporting local theatre.
0: There we go. People working their bums off is what we want. Tell you more about how to get tickets for it in just a second, but right now we'll go to the Sugar Babes.

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0: So we've got about 15 minutes worth of traffic on the Moxham Moor at the moment, coming down from the M67 all the way down to the Gooding traffic lights in that junction there. Affecting St Whistle a little bit, 10 minutes traffic on the opposite side coming up towards the Moxham Moor. And then the M60 going right the way past Denton at Rock, all the way into Brinnington, all the way into Stockport, has got delays on it for the best part of 10 minutes. It is all the way from the reservoir. It's slow moving traffic. It is still going, but very, very slow. Down near Manchester Airport on the other side of things, the 56 moving all the way up towards Stockport on the M60 and away into Brinnington. That's got delays of up to 25 minutes at the current standpoint. Going back close to home a little bit, Ashton is a little bit slow. It's got little pockets of 5 minutes traffic here and there around the bus station, bottom of Oldham Road, moving through Park Parade as well. And then the other thing to say about is Tameside Hospital has got around 5 minutes traffic outside it on Mosley Road, affecting Darton Road and Beaufort Road as well. Our public transport routes all seem fine for now, however things can quickly change. If they change near you, feel free to contact our travel team. They're available on 0330 123 0181.
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1: The High Court has heard that search warrants that allow police officers to raid two of Andrew Mountbatten Windsor's properties have been ruled unlawful. Matthew Dudley reports.
2: The former Duke of York had launched a legal challenge against Thames Valley Police over the lawfulness of the warrants issued by a judge at the Old Bailey. This allowed officers to raid his residence on the Sandringham estate and his former Windsor home in February. The court heard that Andrew and Thames Valley Police had reached an agreement, but the force say its investigation into alleged misconduct in public office by a man in his 60s from Norfolk remains ongoing. Andrew has always denied any wrongdoing.
1: Two Latvian men have been arrested on suspicion of trespassing RAF Molesworth in Cambridgeshire. The Metropolitan Police say the men, aged 36 and 32, were found at the airbase used for US military intelligence in the early hours of this morning. Both remain in police custody. ASOS say customers need to remain vigilant after an unauthorised party gained access impersonating a trusted contact to get login information. It's after a phone alert was sent out on the fashion company's app saying they'd been hacked. They say some personal data, including names and contact details, were accessed, but not payment card information or account passwords. Andy Burnham has been in Berlin today to speak on new security partnerships.
3: We are announcing today collaboration on a number of levels, particularly in relation to defence and security, a new partnership countering hybrid attacks.
1: This includes an openness to Germany joining the Global Combat Air Programme, a pact between the UK, Italy, Japan and Canada to create the next generation of fighter jets. There was also talks of bringing the UK closer to the EU. And Louis Theroux says his podcast will return for its ninth series. The documentarian will interview celebrities including Tyson Fury and Vinnie Jones. That's the latest from Radio News Hub. I'm Lucy Gorman-Lee.
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5: 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Here's Peter Davina Franks from Will Aid.
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7: And now with the local headlines, I'm Claire Webber. Greater Manchester Police has issued a 48-hour dispersal order in Hattersley following a number of recent incidents of antisocial behaviour. The Section 34 order came into force yesterday at 5:25pm and remains in place until Friday at 5:25pm. The order covers businesses around the Mottram Junction area, including Stockport Road from the junction with the A57, through to businesses between Stockport Road, Ashworth Lane and Chain Bar Lane. Officers will continue to patrol the area and are encouraging residents and businesses to report any incidents of antisocial behaviour. Oldham was amongst the areas targeted in a major police operation against a suspected organised crime group, with 16 men and one woman arrested. More than 250 officers carried out 20 warrants yesterday across Greater Manchester and beyond in an operation that has been months in the planning. The arrests relate to suspected offences including drug supply, violence, burglary and robbery. Police also discovered a cannabis farm, drugs, weapons including machetes and knives, and suspected stolen property. The Glossop branch of the Royal British Legion will launch its annual poppy appeal on Saturday 24th of October. Members will be in Norfolk Square from 10:30 selling poppies and reeds and raising money to support the Royal British Legion and the Armed Forces community. The Legion says every poppy worn is a symbol of remembrance and a way of thanking those who have served and sacrificed. That's all for now. For more local news, visit

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1: Tameside Radio weather.
2: Staying cloudy with outbreaks of rain, the heaviest in the north and on high ground. Wind increasing from the west with a low of 9 degrees Celsius.
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today's best music, your favourite songs of all time. You're on the studio with Cameron Kennedy, and it is your Drive Time show. Me and you right the way through until 7 o'clock. Hope you're all doing good. Thursday evening, weekend on the horizon. That's what we're feeling. And it is Thursday, we're after 5, and it does mean that it is brought to you by Trade Booster Drive Time now. So for the next hour, you will hear shout-outs from all of our Trade Booster legends on the Drive Time show. Now, what Trade Booster is our way of giving back to our local tradesmen. So if you are listening, you are a tradesman, we know how difficult it can be for you to maintain your clientele. What we want to do is celebrate you on air and online and in print as well. So that being said, if you think you could benefit from us celebrating what you do and your name being heard all across Tameside and beyond, head over to notreallyhearmedia.com/tradebooster, where you will find everything you need to know about how you can end up on the airwaves, if you will. And if you are listening and you think I need a tradesman, then why not head over there yourself? Because we do have an online directory full of all your local tradesmen that are waiting to help you do any jobs that you need doing in your house. Now listen, I know the other half doesn't do them for you, does he? Do you know what I mean? He doesn't do them. Says he'll do them. Don't do them. Call someone from Trade Booster. They'll come and do them. I reckon that's how we work it. So make sure you head over there if you are a tradesman or you need a tradesman, because everything you need to know is on the Trade Booster section. And for the next hour, you will hear our amazing tradesmen being shouted out on Tameside Radio's Trade Booster. Now, we are going to check on the roads for you. Katy Perry and Foster the People on the way. But right now, we are going to go over to Joe with End of Beginning.

0: That is end of beginning. It is Joe on Team Side Radio. Now we do have Katy Perry with the one that got away right after we do Check on the Roads for you.
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0: Right, three hotspots in the whole of Tameside. We will start in Hyde, coming up from the Clarendon Shopping Centre, moving through towards Newton Train Station and then all the way down in towards Talbot Road and Ashton Road as well. It's more about 10 minutes, I think. About 10 to 15 minutes going all the way down through, and it is affecting both sides of the road. So it's very, very slow at them lights there. Then we've got the good old Moxham Moor, which has currently got about 20 minutes of traffic on it, coming from the M67, cultivating all the way down at the junction at the Gun Inn. And we also have about 10 minutes going through Hollingworth, backing up towards Tintwistle. And then due to some roadworks up near Spindle Point, Huddersfield Road, very, very slow to and from going into the top of Moxham Road and Stamford Street. So both sides of the temporary lights, you're looking at about 10 minutes currently. The M6 there near us isn't too bad at all. Once you get in towards Stockport, it really starts to slow down, especially if you're on the anti-clockwise M6 there. Backs up all the way onto the 56, your extra travel time there. Probably looking at the best part of 30 minutes.
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That is Foster the People and Pumps Up Kicks on Tameside Radio. And it is, of course, coming up to 5:30 on Thursday evening, and I'm sure you're all feeling good. Weekend on the horizon. Who's got good plans for the weekend? Who's got big plans for next week? We did hear an interview before from John Harrison, the lead of Tadar's Guys and Dolls, that myself and Richard Parker are in from Tameside Radio. And we are still on the prowl to try and sell as many tickets as possible. So head over to Theatre Arts of Duckingfield and Ashton's Facebook page, Instagram page, all that good stuff to get the link to the tickets and get yourself down to watch an old school musical brought to life in the round. Very special. It's going to be such a good show. So do not miss out. George Lawton Hall, Tuesday, Saturday next week. That is it. That entire week, and the only time you're going to be able to see it. So make sure you head down. Come and support your local theatre. 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And have a good time watching Guys and Dolls the Musical from Theatre Arts of Duckingfield and Ashton.

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8: From Radio News Hub, I'm Lucy Gorman-Lee. A High Court has heard that Thames Valley Police have accepted that search warrants on Andrew Mountbatten Windsor's properties were unlawful. Counter-terror police say two UK-based Latvian men have been arrested on suspicion of trespassing at RAF Molesworth. ASOS say customers need to remain vigilant after an unauthorised party gained access impersonating a trusted contact to get login information. And a new Bridgerton spin-off is in the works.
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9: The international break comes to an end tomorrow for top flight clubs in the UK. Some teams have had weeks away from each other with injuries being picked up and a change of system. Rangers boss Derek McInnes is not a fan.
10: So by the time we actually get everything, I mean, they're all back in today, but they're not all training today. The time we get all back together and training together on the pitch tomorrow, it'll be 19 days since the Celtic game, and that's longer than a lot of tournaments for a lot of countries, you know.
9: Both the Premier League and Scottish Premiership restart on Saturday. On the international stage, Manchester United midfielder Ella Toon has got another England call-up. It's for the upcoming World Cup playoff games against Greece, despite previously being omitted from the squad. And Lewis Hamilton feels the caution of Formula One bosses and its younger drivers has taken away some of the sport's seat-of-your-pants wet-weather driving. The seven-time world champion was speaking in response to last weekend's shambolic scenes in Malaysia, which saw drivers effectively unable to power their vehicles in the wet conditions.
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Jealous Lover, the Rolling Stones there on Tameside Radio, playing you today's best music and your favourite songs of all time. It is Cameron Kennedy. It's the Drive Time Show. It is me and you for the next, let's say, hour and 15 minutes or so. And I'm looking at the time already. God, we are at that quarter to mark. The time absolutely flies when you're in this studio, and I'm sure it's flown for you this week as well. Weekend on the horizon, whatever plans you've got up there, fantastic. Weekend starts on Friday, let's be honest. Well, it does here at Tameside Radio. Speaking of, we're going to do a little thing now. The last few weeks I've been trialling 5 o'clock hour, first half hour on a Friday. It's going to be like party tunes, party anthems. See, I was waving my pen around and I was getting very animated. That's what you just heard. But we're going to do party tunes, get everyone up and excited for the fact that the weekend is finally here. All right, it's going to be dead good. We're out for a meal tomorrow night, celebrate a bit of tapas. Nice little bit of tapas, looking forward to that one. Yeah, man, just always good to have things going on at the weekend. Now, we do have some Michael Jackson and some Republica coming up. That is going to be starting something and ready to go. And it is me and you for 60 more minutes on the other side. It is non-stop music from then, but of course, then later on, we will have a few more bits with some other presenters. So I'm sure you'll look forward to it. But right now, we are going to go into the Bridge to Your Heart, which is, for, of course, Wax of All People. And I'm sure you will enjoy it and sing along.

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0: against the force over the lawfulness of the warrants issued by a judge at the Old Bailey. Officers raided Andrew's residence on the Sandringham estate and his former Windsor home in February. A court heard today that Andrew and the force have come to an agreement that the warrants were unlawful. The force say, though, that its investigation into alleged misconduct in public office by a man in his 60s from Norfolk remains ongoing. Andrew has always denied any wrongdoing.
1: The Metropolitan Police say two Latvian men have been arrested on suspicion of trespassing an airbase in Cambridgeshire. The two men, aged 36 and 32, were found in the early hours of the morning at RAF Molesworth, which is used by US military intelligence. Both have been remanded into custody. ASOS said an unauthorised party had impersonated a trusted contact to get login information. They've told customers to remain cautious after a notification was sent out on Tuesday claiming the fashion company had been hacked. After a meeting in Berlin, the German Chancellor Friedrich Merz wants the UK closer to the EU.
2: They're trying to reintegrate the UK as close as possible into what we are saying is the internal market of the European Union.
1: Andy Burnham met his counterpart today to announce new defensive partnerships between the UK and Germany. It includes an openness to Germany joining the Global Combat Air Programme, a pact on developing the newest generation of fighter jets. And Erling Haaland has urged Manchester City to stick together and stay positive. The club are preparing to return to the pitch after being found guilty of breaching Premier League financial rules. That's the latest from Radio News Hub. I'm Lucy Gorman-Lee.
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4: With the local headlines, I'm Claire Webber. Greater Manchester Police has issued a 48-hour dispersal order in Hattersley following a number of recent incidents of antisocial behaviour. The Section 34 order came into force yesterday at 5:25pm and remains in place until Friday at 5:25pm. The order covers businesses around the Mottram Junction area, including Stockport Road from the junction with the A57, through to businesses between Stockport Road, Ashworth Lane and Chain Bar Lane. Officers will continue to patrol the area and are encouraging residents and businesses to report any incidents of antisocial behaviour. Oldham was amongst the areas targeted in a major police operation against a suspected organised crime group, with 16 men and one woman arrested. More than 250 officers carried out 20 warrants yesterday across Greater Manchester and beyond in an operation that has been months in the planning. The arrests relate to suspected offences including drug supply, violence, burglary and robbery. Police also discovered a cannabis farm, drugs, weapons including machetes and knives, and suspected stolen property. The Glossop branch of the Royal British Legion will launch its annual poppy appeal on Saturday 24th of October. Members will be in Norfolk Square from 10:30, selling poppies and wreaths and raising money to support the Royal British Legion and the Armed Forces community. The Legion says every poppy worn is a symbol of remembrance and a way of thanking those who have served and sacrificed. That's all for now. For more local news, visit tamesideradio.com.
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1: Staying cloudy with outbreaks of rain, the heaviest in the north and on high ground. Wind increasing from the west with a low of 9 degrees Celsius.

favourite songs of all time. You are in the studio with Cameron Canada. It is your Drive Time show. I am with you for one more hour, and then it is going to be some non-stop music for you. And then a little bit later on, we do have the E-movie box for you to look forward to. Before we do go into some non-stop, though, I've got great tunes for you. Inner City, Earth, Wind & Fire, Jamie Miller. But right now, we're going to go to Shakira and Burna Boy. Let's throw it back to the World Cup, shall we?

0: good life. It's Inner City. It is Tameside Radio. Now, we are going to go into a quick break. We're going to go to Boogie Wonderland in a minute with Earth, Wind & Fire, Jamie Miller and Baby Doll. We've got some Wham as well before we do hit our half an hour headlines.
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That is Baby Doll and Jamie Miller on Tameside Radio. Now, I did say we have got some Wham on the way, and I was not lying. We're going to go over to a bit of Freedom. Dire Straits, Perry Edwards, Morgan Wallen, all coming up on the final hour of Drive Time, right after the headlines. But here it is, a bit of Wham.

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6: From Radio News Hub, I'm Lucy Gormanley. Thames Valley Police have accepted that search warrants on Andrew Mountbatten Windsor's properties were unlawful. Two Latvian men have been arrested on suspicion of trespassing an airbase in Cambridgeshire. ASOS says an unauthorised party has impersonated a trusted contact to get login information after customers received a notification the company had been hacked. And Erling Haaland has urged Manchester City to stick together after the club were found guilty of breaching financial rules.
5: Tameside Radio Business News.
7: Dasco has rolled out an AI assistant designed to help customers plan meals following a trial with around 280,000 employees. The UK's biggest supermarket began trialling the assistant, which is linked to information gathered through purchases made using the club card, in April before starting to expand it out to customers just last month. Dasco said the assistant's use of the club card information would mean it may be able to advise customers on what they already have in their cupboard or fridge. ASOS has said an unauthorised party gained access by impersonating a trusted contact to get login information. It's after customers received a phone alert saying that the retailer had been hacked. The fashion business told customers to remain cautious over unexpected messages or calls claiming to be from ASOS. It comes after customers received a mobile app notification on Tuesday. And the owner of Just Eat has hailed a return to order growth at the food delivery service for the first time in nearly 5 years as turnaround efforts have paid off. Just Eat takeaways worldwide orders grew by 0.1% year on year in September, in a sharp reversal of the 9% decline.
8: Tameside's very

if you wanted to, he would. It's Perry Edwards on Same Side Radio. Today's best music and your favourite songs of all time. It is me and you for less than half an hour on the Drive Time Show. And, of course, I do try and make sure we squeeze as many tunes in as we can. It's the end of the day. You want to listen to music, don't you? So we do have the latest single from Morgan Wallen, Been By Now, with Donna Summer. And she is literally on the radio.

0: That is on the radio, quite literally. Donna Summer there. And that is all we have got time for today. Thank you very much for spending your evening with me. I'll be back same time, same place tomorrow for your final Drive Time show of the week. And it will, of course, be Mark Andrews in the morning, Martin Emery in the afternoon, and we will be playing you today's best music and your favourite songs of all time.
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1: High Court has heard that search warrants that allowed police officers to raid two of Andrew Mountbatten Windsor's properties have been ruled unlawful. Matthew Dudley reports.
2: The former Duke of York had launched a legal challenge against Thames Valley Police over the lawfulness

0: A coroner has ruled that three sisters whose bodies were recovered from the sea off Brighton took their own lives. Jane Adetoro and her sisters Christina and Rebecca Walters, all from West London, entered the water during adverse weather conditions in May. An inquest at Woodvale Coroner's Court heard that all three women were unable to swim and died from drowning. Andy Burnham is in Berlin today announcing new security partnerships with Germany.
1: We're glad to be here to ratify the Kensington Treaty today, which, if we work at it, Friedrich, will improve our security here in Europe, but also help grow our economies.
0: The PM has expressed an openness to Germany joining the Global Combat Air Programme, which is a pact between the UK, Italy, Japan and Canada to build a sixth-generation fighter jet. And stick together, enjoy the ride and smile. That's what Erling Haaland has told Manchester City as they prepare to return to the pitch after being found guilty of breaching financial rules. That's the latest from Radio News Hub. I'm Lucy Gorman-Lee.
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0: Staying cloudy with outbreaks of rain, the heaviest in the north and on high ground. Wind increasing from the west with a low of 9 degrees Celsius.

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1: Has heard that Thames Valley Police have accepted that search warrants on Andrew Mountbatten-Windsor's properties were unlawful. Matthew Dudley has more.
2: It follows a legal challenge launched by the former Duke of York against the force over the warrants issued by a judge of the Old Bailey. Officers raided two of Andrew's residences back in February. The force says, though, that its investigation into alleged misconduct in public office by a man in his 60s from Norfolk remains ongoing. Andrew has always denied any wrongdoing.
1: The Metropolitan Police say two Latvian men have been arrested on suspicion of trespassing an airbase in Cambridgeshire. The two men were found in the early hours of the morning at RAF Molesworth. Health officials say England could be set for an early flu season. The National Medical Director of the NHS says hospital admissions for the virus are the highest she can remember. And Erling Haaland is

0: 78900. 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
1: Staying cloudy with outbreaks of rain, the heaviest in the north and on high ground. Wind increasing from the west with a low of 9 degrees Celsius.
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1: The High Court has heard that search warrants that allowed police officers to raid two of Andrew Mountbatten Windsor's properties have been ruled unlawful. Matthew Dudley reports.
2: The former Duke of York had launched a legal challenge against Thames Valley Police over the lawfulness of the warrants issued by a judge at the Old Bailey. This allowed officers to raid his residence on the Sandringham estate and his former Windsor home in February. The court heard that Andrew and Thames Valley Police had reached an agreement, but the force say its investigation into alleged misconduct in public office by a man in his 60s from Norfolk remains ongoing. Andrew has always denied any wrongdoing.
1: Two Latvian men have been arrested on suspicion of trespassing RAF Molesworth in Cambridgeshire. The Metropolitan Police say the men, aged 36 and 32, were found at the airbase used by US military intelligence in the early hours of this morning. Both remain in police custody. A coroner has ruled that three sisters whose bodies were recovered from the sea off Brighton took their own lives. Jane Adetoro and her sisters Christina and Rebecca Walters, all from West London, entered the water during adverse weather conditions in May. An inquest at Woodvale Coroner's Court heard that all three women were unable to swim and died from drowning. After a meeting in Berlin, the German Chancellor Friedrich Merz wants the UK closer to the EU.
3: From our German side, I can assure you that we will do anything what we can do to bring the UK closer and closer back to Europe, to the European continent.

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1: Staying cloudy with outbreaks of rain, the heaviest in the north and on high ground. Wind increasing from the west with a low of 9 degrees Celsius.

One description of that song I read was, it's notable for its sensuality. Well, we'll have less of that if you don't mind. Dusty Springfield and The Look of Love, starting us on our sentimental journey. I'm Peter Milburn, and welcome to my hand-picked selection of songs from the past. 50s hits, crooners, songbirds, vocal groups, and all the others

who made music what it was in that era before rock and roll. Although we're not stuck entirely in the past, there are some easy-listening belters from more recent times as well. And I'll be popping up in between with the odd yarn or two.

Dorothy Provine. I think she pronounced it Provine, so I better go with that one. And she was a singer who seemed to specialise in songs from the 1920s, probably because she was in an American TV series called The Roaring Twenties, which was about two detectives tracking down gangsters in New York. And she played the part of a nightclub singer called Pinky Pinkham. And then we heard her with one of the best-known songs to come out of that era, and it's still familiar in the 2020s, Bye Bye Blackbird. And it's certainly got staying power. In more recent times, it's been recorded by Joe Cocker, Ringo Starr and Paul McCartney. And the two Beatles recorded it separately, about 30 years apart. And in Ringo's case, it was on an album of old songs he recorded, and it was called Sentimental Journey. What a lovely title.

Clarence Frogman Henry, and you always hurt the one you love. He was playing Clarence Henry, and then early in his career, he brought out a record called Ain't Got No Home, which had him making all sorts of peculiar noises on it, lots of screeches and whoop-whoops, and towards the end of the song, he was singing in a croaky way, which sounded a bit like a frog. And from that moment onwards, he was Clarence Frogman Henry, with the Frogman in quotation marks in the middle of his name. A bit like Nat King Cole early in his career. The King bit was in quotation marks at first, and then became part of his name. Presumably that one came from the nursery rhyme, Old King Cole was a merry old soul.

A little video popped up on my phone from Cliff the other day. Yeah, it was him saying something on the lines of, I wonder if you'd like to join me for afternoon tea at the Intercontinental Hotel in London. And I thought, that's very sweet of him and a nice personal touch to do it by video. But it turns out thousands of people have been sent this thing. And what it boils down to is if you buy his new album called Only Number Ones, you go into a draw to go to this tea, presumably along with dozens and dozens and dozens of other people. I think it's fairly soon, possibly even next week. Needless to say, I won't be going because I wasn't in the draw. I didn't buy the album. And you have to be in it to win it. That title, Only Number Ones, sounds like something I used to say when I was really little. I'd emerge from the bathroom, my mum would say, did you go? And I'd say, only number ones. Then it would be prunes for tea to make me more regular. Anyway, this new album from Cliff is singing number one hits, not just his own, but his take on other people's number one hits in the UK, such as the Beatles song From Me to You and Harry Styles' Sign of the Times. Getting down there with the kids, you see, pushing 86, singing a Harry Styles song. And of course, Cliff's actually a Harry, his real name being Harry Webb.

Alma Cogan was famously known as the girl with the giggle in her voice, but we heard a distinct whoop or two in that one. That was Falling in Love with Love, a song from a Rodgers and Hart musical, The Boys from Syracuse. And the musical is based on the Shakespeare play, The Comedy of Errors. And in both the play and the musical, there's a set of identical twins who, for some reason, have the same name, Antipholus. And they both have a manservant who, surprise, surprise, they're both identical twins with the same name, Dromio. Not Romeo, Dromio. And both sets are separated as young boys. You're losing interest quite quickly, I can tell. It's all very far-fetched, you're thinking. Anyway, to round us off very quickly, their paths cross later in life and their wives get them mixed up and it's total mayhem. All it lacked was Brian Rix in his spotted boxer shorts.

There's a religious outpost in San Juan Capistrano in California, and it was built by Franciscan monks while they were missionaries in that part of the world. And every spring, hundreds of swallows return there to build their nests in the nearby cliffs. It's a beautiful sight, and in 1940, the composer Leon René, who was American despite having his French-sounding name, he decided to immortalise this in song when the swallows come back to Capistrano. And there we heard it from Pat Boone. And if you were to go to this old mission today, there's a little room, all glassed off, where Leon René's upright piano's on display. So, at great expense, after a journey of thousands of miles, you could drag all your family there, pay the admission of $19, and usher them into this little room where there's a battered upright piano, and you could say to them, "This is the piano that Leon René composed Swallows Come Back to Capistrano on." Can you imagine how impressed they'd be? Or just maybe you're thinking you could spend your time and money on something else.

Pennsylvania 65000 from the Glenn Miller Orchestra. Back in the heyday of big bands, a lot of them played at the Café Rouge at the Hotel Pennsylvania in Manhattan. And this was in the days of dialing letters as well as numbers when you made a phone call. You'd see it years ago in London. It could be Mayfair 267, and the May bit would be capital letters, so you'd dial M-A-Y 267. Well, for this hotel in New York, you dialed P-E-N for the Pennsylvania Hotel, and then 65000. Much easier to remember phone numbers that way, it has to be said. And if you wanted to go and see one of these bands, you'd ring that number and ask to be put through to the Café Rouge to make a reservation. And this famous number was made into a song. There are lyrics to it. But Glenn Miller recorded it with his boys just shouting the phone number out now and again, and it became one of their best-known tunes.

A jazzy treatment of the old Barry White song, You're the First, My Last, My Everything, from a young singer from Leeds by the name of Peter Grant. Well, I say young, he's about 40, but that makes him young in my book. I said a jazzy treatment there, but actually it was written as a country song with the title You're My First, My Last, My In-Between. For in 20 years, no one recorded it. Then Barry White got hold of it, changed that rather insipid title and some of the words and turned it into a disco hit. In fact, it was a number one for him here, the only time he got to the top of the charts in this country.

Julio Iglesias and his take on Crazy. You'd think after the definitive Patsy Cline version, nobody would want to touch it, but Julio went ahead and recorded it in the 1990s and became a modest hit for him. I saw Julio in concert once. This is when he was on a British tour about, oh, it must be 20 years ago. And when he was doing his talky bit in between the songs, like a lot of them do, he kept going on about how he admired the British because we were a warrior race. He didn't say brave or plucky. He kept saying, you are a warrior race. Half expected to look round and see the audience carrying spears and wearing war paint or something. It was an odd choice of words. Before that, Doris Day, with the standard Quiet Nights of Quiet Stars, one that started life as a Brazilian song, Corcovado, written by the king of bossa nova music, Antonio Carlos Jobim. And Corcovado is that mountain in Rio de Janeiro that has a statue of Jesus at the top, with his arms outstretched. And unlike a lot of these famous features and tourist attractions, it is impressively big, apparently, nearly 100 feet tall. Unlike the Mona Lisa, which is tiny, she's barely bigger than a sheet of A4. And that mermaid in Copenhagen, she's disappointingly small. She looks like a Barbie doll reclining on a rock.

Giving His All. That was Elvis Presley with Rags to Riches. It was a song that was a big hit here for David Whitfield and for Tony Bennett in America in the early 50s. And Elvis waited 20 years to record it. His was in the early 70s, and they did rather well with it. Got into the top 10 here. And the song is saying, I may be poor and my clothes are tattered, but if you say you'll be mine, I'll feel as if I'm a millionaire. Reminds me of that line from someone about to go on a blind date. I don't mind if they're rich or poor, fat or thin. Rich and thin would be good, though.

Edna Savage with All I Need, a song recorded in 1960 when her career was all but over. She's very much a name of the 1950s. And literally, in a way, I can't imagine many singers in the swinging 60s choosing Edna as a name to perform under. Edna Savage was her real name, though. She never thought of changing it. And that song was co-written by Russ Conway under his real name, Trevor Stanford. And he also wrote some of his own hit tunes like Side Saddle and Roulette. And then in the late 50s, he tried his hand at writing a musical with the lyricist Norman Newell. It was called Mr. Venus, about a man from Venus landing on Horse Guards Parade in a spaceship and preaching peace and love to all the curious onlookers. Well, it was a disaster. Even though Frankie Howard was the star, and he was a huge name at the time, it ran for just 15 performances. They should have had an inkling before it went to the West End. It had a week's trial run at the Manchester Opera House. And the man who'd written the storyline to this musical, Alan Melville, he went to see it there. And it was so awful, he immediately asked for his name to be taken off the credits. He didn't want anything to do with it. It should have been a warning for them. But then you win some and you lose some.

A beautifully crafted song about the ending of a relationship, It's Too Late, from Carole King. When it came out in the early 70s, some people saw a thread of feminism in the song, in that it's her who's left him. A woman make her own decision to end it, how dare she? But then, we are talking of 55 years ago. Hard to believe that was 55 years since that song came out. So I suppose attitudes were a little bit different then. It was more of a male world. Or you may be thinking, it still is.

A lovely song from Kiki Dee, Loving and Free. She wasn't an overnight success. She brought out 11 singles before she had any success. And then she had a hit with Amoureuse, by which time she was in her late 20s. And that kick-started a great career, peaking with her number one hit with Elton John, Don't Go Breaking My Heart. But while she was waiting for that breakthrough, she was certainly kept busy. She sang backing vocals for Dusty Springfield and others, and she was a vocalist on the Love Affair hit, Everlasting Love. That was another number one. She's nearly 80, but she still tours with a guitarist called Carmelo Lugeri, who was born here to Italian parents. And they play small venues in the main, and later this month they're at the Matthews Hall in Topsham in Devon, and that can only seat 180 people. It's appropriate she's playing the Matthews Hall, though, because that's her real surname. She was born Pauline Matthews.

Cole Porter's Night and Day from Vic Damone. It was written for a musical called Gay Divorce. Before Your Mind Starts Running Away, it's about a couple who are quite happy to be splitting up. Vic Damone himself, he was no stranger to divorce, gay or otherwise. He went through four of them. And now this classic from the Everly Brothers.

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1: Thames Valley Police have accepted that search warrants on Andrew Mountbatten Windsor's properties were unlawful at a High Court hearing. Matthew Dudley has more.
2: It follows a legal challenge launched by the former Duke of York against the force over the warrants issued by a judge of the Old Bailey. Officers raided two of Andrew's residences back in February. The force says, though, that this investigation into alleged misconduct in public office by a man in his 60s from Norfolk remains ongoing. Andrew has always denied any wrongdoing.
1: Two people have been arrested for breaching the perimeter fence at an RAF base used by US military intelligence near Cambridgeshire. The Metropolitan Police say the two Latvian men, aged 36 and 32, were found in RAF Molesworth in the early hours. Ministry of Defence security patrols had identified an abandoned vehicle near the base a few hours before. The polls have now closed in the Holborn and St Pancras by-election. Among those standing is Green Party leader Zach Polanski, who's hoping to win the seat previously held by Keir Starmer. Andy Burnham has been in Berlin to speak on new security partnerships.
3: We are announcing today collaboration on a number of levels, particularly in relation to defence and security, a new partnership countering hybrid attacks.
1: This includes an openness to Germany joining the Global Combat Air Programme, a pact between the UK, Italy, Japan and Canada to create the next generation of fighter jet. There's also talks of bringing the UK closer to the EU. Health officials say England could be set for an early flu season. The National Medical Director of the NHS says hospital admissions for the virus are the highest she can remember for this time of year. And a new Bridgerton spin-off is in the works. It'll follow the early life of Lady Violet. That's the latest from Radio News Hub. I'm Lucy Gorman-Lee.
4: A home on our holiday park will help you relax.
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4: It'll make

One of those travelling around America songs, a bit like By the Time I Get to Phoenix. That was Tom Jones and My Elusive Dreams, and the air miles it clocked up in that one. I'm Peter Milburn with The Sentimental Journey. We're playing some of the great old songs and tunes from across the years.

I Will Wait For You, a song originally in French, Je Ne Pourrai Jamais Vivre Sans Toi, which translates as I Could Never Live Without You, written by Michel Legrand for the film The Umbrellas of Cherbourg, which is a musical romantic drama. And it's one of those films where nobody talks, even in casual conversation, they do the singing. Do you know, that drives me mad. It doesn't seem the slightest bit real, even taking into account that films are supposed to be escapist at times. That aside, people have raved about it over the years, and it's reckoned to be one of the best non-English language films of all time. And that song was nominated for an Oscar for Best Original Song in a Film. This was back in 1965. But it lost out to The Shadow of Your Smile from The Sandpiper. Mind you, the previous year, the winning song was Chim Chim Cheree from Mary Poppins. So does the Oscar count for anything? And that swinging version of I Will Wait For You came from Frank Sinatra. And I have to say, it sounded as if he was really enjoying himself. It's not always that he liked the songs he recorded. He's often sung them through gritted teeth. Not literally, that would sound a bit odd, but for instance, he hated Strangers in the Night. He absolutely loathed the song. But he was rushed into doing it because the record company had got wind that Jack Jones was going to do it, and Frank's people wanted him to get in first.

The Beverly Sisters, bringing their boundless energy to a mid-50s hit for them, I Dreamed. Can't imagine for a second they ever took pills or anything to give them a boost, and Red Bull wasn't really around in their day. But they must have hit the caffeine a lot. They're all so lively and enthusiastic. It won't be too long now before we're hearing them singing I Saw Mummy Kissing Santa Claus, their first and biggest hit. If I'm reading about Christmas markets in various places opening in just 4 weeks' time, the Christmas songs won't be far behind. The festive season seems to get longer every year. Not helped by me talking about it now.

Matt Monro and Dancing with Tears in My Eyes. I always get a bit of a lump in my throat when I hear that one because it was my dad's favourite song. If ever we went anywhere as a family and they were asking for requests, you know, singers in a club or a pub or a DJ at a wedding, my dad would always go up to them and say, "Do you have Dancing with Tears in My Eyes?" And he'd always be met with the same blank look and a shake of the head. And once they offered to play an Ultravox song with the same title, but what was the point of that? Years ago, I used to think my dad was the only person to have heard of this flipping song. But then, with the passage of time, and years of disappointment with my dad, it has to be said, I found out it was a song from the 1930s, and actually, it's been recorded quite a few times. As well as Matt Monro, there are versions around from Peggy Lee and Ann Shelton, Les Baxter, the Ray Conniff Singers, and quite a few more.

wartime nostalgia song about someone yearning for the delights of Paris. But will they ever see it again now the Nazis have invaded? A little bit on the lines of Nightingale sang in Berkeley Square. Not that the Nazis invaded Berkeley Square. We were made of sterner stuff than that. But the feeling of nostalgia is still the same. The song was written by Jerome Kern and Oscar Hammerstein for a film called Lady Be Good. It's about a man and a wife songwriting team who divorce, but they still carry on writing songs. And eventually they marry again, but then they divorce again. It's all very complicated. And we heard it there from the American crooner Johnny Desmond.

George Jones and Tammy Wynette and Near You. The odd thing about that one is the pair of them had ended their marriage a couple of years earlier, but they swallowed their differences to record it and had a big hit with it. But like I was saying a short time ago about the divorced couple in the musical who carried on writing music. In fact, the two of them, George and Tammy, they had more success duetting after they split up than when they were married. Perhaps there's some emotional undercurrents that gave their songs a special quality. George Jones was the third of Tammy Wynette's five husbands. No wonder she was inspired to write D-I-V-O-R-C-E. She'd had enough practice. But the one to George, it was by some way the most tumultuous one. Gone out of control a lot through drink. So she hid his car keys to stop him drinking and driving. So what did he do? He got the lawnmower out of the shed, one of those tractor mowers you can sit on, and he rode into town on top of that to top up a supply of booze. It may have been a drunk, but he was inventive.

That was Aria, a top 10 hit for Akabilk in the mid-70s, fully 15 years after his other big success, Stranger on the Shore, with not a lot of chart success in between. 50 years after he recorded Stranger on the Shore, he said in an interview, he said, "I'm fed up of playing it now. I'm not surprised. 5 decades of playing the same tune. Every time you performed, everybody would expect Stranger on the Shore, I'm sure, so otherwise they'd feel a bit short-changed. It's a lovely tune, but fed up after 50 years, I think I'd be crawling up the wall and frothing at the mouth." Now it's time for our regular snippet from Sing Something Simple. And each week on this sentimental journey, we play a short extract from that relaxing show that went out on the radio on Sundays for donkey's years. Here are the Cliff Adams Singers.

Edmund Hockridge with The Way You Look Tonight, the song that Fred Astaire sang to Ginger Rogers in the musical Swing Time. While he's crooning away, she's in the next hotel room washing her hair. Then she walks into his room and he says to her, "I didn't know you have dandruff." And she replies, "I don't," holding up a bottle of Head and Shoulders. Or maybe I imagine that last bit. Edmund Hockridge was a Canadian who served here in the Royal Canadian Air Force during the Second World War. And then 5 years after the war, he was asked to come back to Britain to be in a musical, a West End production of Carousel by Rodgers and Hammerstein. And this time he stayed to become one of the big singing stars of the 50s. Even though, I have to say, Britain was a pretty grim place at the time. There's a lot of rubble everywhere from the bombing, and there's still rationing, and everything seemed just a bit drab and dull. It was a slow recovery from the war, but there must have been something about it he liked.

The Honeybus were only around for what seemed like 10 minutes. They formed in London in 1967, and they had a hit with that one, I Can't Let Maggie Go, in 1968, and disbanded in 1969. They made an album, but it didn't come out until 1970, by which time there was no band to promote it, so not surprisingly, it flopped. But, you know, that album is considered to be a collector's item now. Vinyl copies of it have changed hands for £1,000. Then the song enjoyed a revival when it was in the Nimble Bread adverts on the telly. Real bread but lighter. Do you remember that one? It was supposed to help you slim on a scoffing Wonder Loaf on Mother's Pride. And in this advert, there was a girl in a hot air balloon floating over all these London landmarks. And then a smaller balloon with a nimble loaf attached to it floats up alongside her. And in the next shot, miraculously, she's rustled up a quick sandwich and she's munching on it like there's no tomorrow. Amazing. And before that, Jane McDonald, with a song that did well for Kenny Rogers and Sheena Easton in a duet in the early 80s, and then for Ronan Keating 30 years later, We've Got Tonight. Jane's finished her UK tour now. After 16 dates in nearly all the big cities and Bournemouth, she's having a short rest. Usually that girl can never keep still. And she's not doing Panto this year. Last year she was at the London Palladium playing Maid Marian in Robin Hood, with Julian Clary playing that part, alongside his Merry Men.

These foolish things from the four freshmen. They were a close harmony group who were considered quite unusual in that they also played musical instruments. The original four at music college when they formed a barbershop quartet as a way of earning a bit of extra money, aside from being in a band. And they were so good at it, they decided to do it full time. One day, they were playing in the same town as the famous band leader Stan Kenton, and he was mightily impressed by what he heard, so he told Capitol Records about it, and they got a contract, and fame and fortune was theirs.

didn't she have lovely diction? You could hear every word she sang. One of those sentimental songs about being apart that Vera Lynn sang so well. You are always in my heart. With lyrics like, I don't know exactly where, dear, but I'm sure we'll meet again, dear. Very much on the lines of that other song she sang frequently, We'll Meet Again. Don't know where, don't know when. And to think, when she heard Neville Chamberlain in that broadcast on September the 3rd, 1939, saying this country was at war with Germany, she thought, there goes my career. She had no idea at that point that she would be a secret weapon, keeping morale up in the war years. And during the war, she started out by singing to people sheltering in tube stations during the London Blitz. Then she was given her own radio show, broadcasting to the troops abroad. And then she joined them, going to Egypt and India and Burma to do outdoor concerts. And, like the troops, enduring some primitive conditions.

The fabulous, rich baritone voice of Johnny Hartman with I'll Remember April, a song which somehow found its way into a Daft Abbott and Costello film called Ride 'em Cowboy. And someone else in the film was Ella Fitzgerald, bizarrely, in her first movie role. And she appeared in three more, but always as a singer. I don't think she was called on to do any proper acting as such.

Cole Porter's I've Got You Under My Skin. And that delightful version there was from Rosemary Squires. Well, I may well have got under your skin by now, so I won't overstay my welcome. The sentimental journey is drawing to a close for this time round. I hope you've enjoyed my selection of great songs from the past, and I hope we can meet up again sometime very soon. I'll leave you with this one from Howard and David, the Bellamy Brothers.

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1: Thames Valley Police have accepted that search warrants on Andrew Mountbatten Windsor's properties were unlawful at a High Court hearing. Matthew Dudley has more.
2: It follows a legal challenge launched by the former Duke of York against the force over the warrants issued by a judge at the Old Bailey. Officers raided two of Andrew's residences back in February. The force says, though, that this investigation into alleged misconduct in public office by a man in his 60s from Norfolk remains ongoing. Andrew has always denied any wrongdoing.
1: Two people have been arrested for breaching the perimeter fence at an RAF base used by US military intelligence near Cambridgeshire. The Metropolitan Police say the two Latvian men, aged 36 and 32, were found in RAF Molesworth in the early hours. Ministry of Defence security patrols had identified an abandoned vehicle near the base a few hours before. The polls have now closed in the Holborn and St Pancras by-election. Among those standing is Green Party leader Zach Polanski, who's hoping to win the seat previously held by Keir Starmer. Andy Burnham has been in Berlin to speak on new security partnerships.
3: We are announcing today collaboration on a number of levels, particularly in relation to defence and security, a new partnership countering hybrid attacks.
1: This includes an openness to Germany joining the Global Combat Air Programme, a pact between the UK, Italy, Japan and Canada to create the next generation of fighter jet. There's also talks of bringing the UK closer to the EU. Health officials say England could be set for an early flu season. The National Medical Director of the NHS says hospital admissions for the virus are the highest she can remember for this time of year. And a new Bridgerton spin-off is in the works. It'll follow the early life of Lady Violet. That's the latest from Radio News Hub. I'm Lucy Gorman-Lee.
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1: A windy day with spells of rain clearing south with cooler, sunnier weather and showers following from the north. A high of 18 degrees Celsius.

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1: A High Court has heard that search warrants at two of Andrew Mountbatten Windsor's properties were unlawful. Matthew Dudley reports.
2: The former Duke of York had launched a legal bid against Thames Valley Police over the warrants issued by a judge at the Old Bailey. The court heard that Andrew and Thames Valley Police have reached an agreement, but the Force says its investigation into alleged misconduct in public office by a man in his 60s from Norfolk remains ongoing. Andrew denies any wrongdoing.
1: The Metropolitan Police say two Latvian men have been arrested on suspicion of trespassing an airbase in Cambridgeshire. The two men, aged 36 and 32, were found in the early hours of the morning at RAF Molesworth, which is used by US military intelligence. Both have been remanded into custody. An inquest has concluded three sisters found dead off the Brighton coast took their own lives. Emergency services recovered the bodies of Jane Adetoro, Christina Walters and Rebecca Walters from the sea on the morning of May the 13th, following a trip from London via Birmingham. Senior coroner Penelope Schofield recorded a verdict of suicide by drowning for each of the women. Polls have closed in the Holborn and St Pancras by-election, with Green Party leader Zach Polanski among the candidates vying for the seat previously held by Sir Keir Starmer. The Prime Minister says the UK is open to Germany joining a coalition on fighter jets.
3: Improve our security here in Europe, but also help grow our economies, improve the living standards of our citizens. That is our aim, and that's what we hope will follow the ratification of the treaty today.
1: Andy Burnham met with German Chancellor Friedrich Merz in Berlin. And Erling Haaland has urged Manchester City to stick together and stay positive. The club are preparing to return to the pitch after being found guilty of breaching Premier League financial rules. The club have appealed against it. That's the latest from Radio News Hub. I'm Lucy Gorman-Lee.
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1: A windy day with spells of rain clearing south with cooler, sunnier weather and showers following from the north. A high of 18 degrees Celsius.

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1: Hoven and St Pancras by-election with 15 candidates bidding to replace Sir Keir Starmer as the MP for the North London constituency. The seat has been a Labour stronghold since its formation in 1983, held by Frank Dobson for 32 years and Sir Keir for 11. The High Court has heard that search warrants at two of Andrew Mountbatten Windsor's properties were unlawful. Matthew Dudley reports.
2: The former Duke of York had launched a legal bid against Thames Valley Police over the warrants issued by a judge at the Old Bailey. The court heard that Andrew and Thames Valley Police have reached an agreement, but the force says its investigation into alleged misconduct in public office by a man in his 60s from Norfolk remains ongoing. Andrew denies any wrongdoing.
1: The Prime Minister says the UK is open to Germany joining a coalition on fighter jets.
3: Improve our security here in Europe, but also help grow our economies, improve the living standards of our citizens. That is our aim, and that's what we hope will follow the ratification of the treaty today.
1: Andy Burnham met with the German Chancellor Friedrich Merz. Mr Burnham indicated Britain's openness for Germany to be part of the Global Combat Air Programme, a pact which also includes Italy, Japan and Canada. Two Latvian men have been arrested on suspicion of trespassing at RAF Molesworth in Cambridgeshire. The Metropolitan Police say the men, aged 32 and 36, were found at the airbase used by US military intelligence in the early hours of yesterday morning. Both remain in police custody. Case of sextortion reported to a helpline looks set to double this year compared to the previous 12 months. Up to the end of June, figures from the Internet Watch Foundation showed 462 cases have been registered by its report removed service, 95% of which involve boys. And England and Scotland are in action tonight in the playoff semi-finals of qualifying for next summer's Women's World Cup in Brazil. The Lionesses are away to take on Greece, and Scotland are also on their travels. They're away to the Czech Republic. That's the latest from Radio News Hub. I'm Jules Eastbridge.
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